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Taylor Swift at number 9 with I Knew It, I Knew You. Right before that, it was Teddy Swims with Mr. Know-It-All. Do you see a theme here? I Knew It, I Knew You, Mr. Know-It-All. We're going to play Bruno Mars. I just might. One of these three songs is less confident than the other, but only in title.

0: Zara Larsson, Midnight Sun, number 7 on the Pop Crush Weekend Top 25 Countdown. 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
0: Here is the Mix 103.9 weatherology forecast for Oneonta. Lows dip down to about 50 with fog and spots tonight under overcast skies. Cloudy skies expected again tomorrow. Daytime highs approaching 65. Cloudy skies expected tomorrow night. Slight chance for showers. Lows dip down to about 45. Cloudy Tuesday with a high of 64. 63 Wednesday. Looking at the long range, 63 Thursday, 65 Friday, and 67 on Saturday. Get weather alerts anytime with your Mix 103.9 app. I'm meteorologist Kara Foster. Right now, it's 62 degrees.
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If you're just joining us, welcome, welcome, welcome. We're in the home stretch. I'm your girl, Lauren Snapp, and I've got Olivia Rodrigo, Drop Dead, on deck at number 5.

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Olivia Dean, So Easy to Fall in Love. Number 3 on the Pop Crush Weekend Top 25 Countdown. And at number 4, we had Ella Langley, Choosin' Texas. And Ella is leading this year's CMA Awards nominations with 9. 9 awards that she is nominated for. I kind of feel like Texas might not even have enough space for all of her trophies. I'm just going to say it. Bruno Mars, Risk It All, number 2. For just

0: Dracula, Tame Impala right there. Lauren Snap, that is your number one song on the Pop Crush Weekend Top 25 Countdown. And it's perfect for spooky season. That's the song that I like to blast late at night when the windows are down, the moon is out, and every dark road suddenly feels like a really bad decision. And usually my GPS says, yeah, you did. You missed your turn. Turn around. Anyway, I hope you've had a blast. Thank you for helping me count down the hits tonight. Slide into the DMs and let me know where you're listening from.
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7: Here is the Mix 103.9 weatherology forecast for Oneonta. Lows dip down to about 50 with fog and spots tonight under overcast skies. Cloudy skies expected again tomorrow. Daytime highs approaching 65. Cloudy skies expected tomorrow night. Slight chance for showers. Lows dip down to about 45. Cloudy Tuesday with a high of 64. 63 Wednesday. Looking at the long range, 63 Thursday, 65 Friday, and 67 on Saturday. Get weather alerts anytime with your Mix 103.9 app. I'm meteorologist Kara Foster. Right now, it's 62 degrees.
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Lauren Snepp, and that is a wrap. All right, I'm going to be hanging out for just a little bit longer. Donnie Meacham is going to be dropping in with me. We've got a full show ahead. And Monday through Friday, you can hang out with us then, too. We're really good at being distracting when you're trying to, like, I don't know, do your homework. Maybe, like, get things ready for the next day if you're going to the office. Yeah, we're those friends, just so you're aware. Thanks for hanging out with me.

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3: Pumped up about something. Okay, so have you bought a Diet Coke or a regular Coke recently?
4: I have not, actually.
3: Donnie, they come with names. 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
4: that one says Michelle. 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
4: But I'm very confused, because isn't the point of, like, if you see the name on the thing, you're supposed to find your name?
3: Right, but my name is never in the, like, stash. So I've decided that my name is going to be Michelle. And I think everyone needs to have a pseudo fake name that we all use. So what's yours?
4: Well, I mean, if I'm Beyonce, who's our Kelly Rowland?
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16: Pennsylvania. Here is the Mix 103.9 weatherology forecast for Oneonta. Lows dip down to about 50 with fogging spots tonight under overcast skies. Cloudy skies expected again tomorrow. Daytime highs approaching 65. Cloudy skies expected tomorrow night. Slight chance for showers. Lows dip down to about 45. Cloudy Tuesday with a high of 64. 63 Wednesday. Looking at the long range, 63 Thursday, 65 Friday, and 67 on Saturday. Get weather alerts anytime with your Mix 103.9 app. I'm meteorologist Kara Foster. 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
1: Do you and your friends have secret codes? Lauren Snap, Donnie Meacham. So Donnie and I have a secret code.
2: Yes.
1: And it's called 911 or 411. And that is what we send each other in a text if we need each other's attention for any reason. So 911, it's an emergency. I need you to call me right now. The house is on fire. 411 means I got some information.
2: Yeah, we usually do it after meeting. So if I have a meeting or Lauren has a meeting, we'll be like, all right, text me. It's a 911 to where it's like, we need to talk because something's going on. Or it's 411 where it's just like, all right, things are fine. We just need to like spill some tea. I know you have a texting code, Morse code, smoke signal, a bat you throw out the window. 1-888-900-5217.

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1: I am a huge fan of Carol Burnett. I love her. I think she's just a goddess in every situation, but maybe not the bar. I know that you were a bartender for a while. Carol Burnett is carrying around a recipe for a Cosmo, and she hands it to her bartender. Are you offended?
2: No, you know what? I'm all here for it because I'd rather know how you like it because then you can't complain. But look, I made exactly how you liked it, so you have to pay for it. You have to buy it. This is what you get. So you know what? If you are very particular, be like Carol Burnett and just let them know exactly how you want it.
1: And I bet she tips well.
2: Oh, you know she does.
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9: Here is the Mix 103.9 weatherology forecast for Oneonta. Lows dip down to about 50 with fog and spots tonight under overcast skies. Cloudy skies expected again tomorrow. Daytime highs approaching 65. Cloudy skies expected tomorrow night. Slight chance for showers. Lows dip down to about 45. Cloudy Tuesday with a high of 64. 63 Wednesday. Looking at the long range, 63 Thursday, 65 Friday, and 67 on Saturday. Get weather alerts anytime with your Mix 103.9 app. I'm meteorologist Kara Foster. 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

0: how do people wear clear deodorant? Do you wear clear or solid?
1: I wear solid deodorant. I have the white. You know what, though? I used to wear the clear, and I really liked it. And the only thing that I will say is that, like, it was extra thick. And so, like, I felt like my armpits were always wet. That's like, gross.
0: Like, you had swamp in your armpit?
1: In my armpit. Yeah. I can't believe I just admitted that. Yeah, that's exactly. So I stopped wearing that. Yeah, what do you wear?
0: The stick, the white stuff, because the white stuff, only thing I hate is you get the white deodorant all over your shirts. But other than that, the clear part, how do you even know you have deodorant on sometimes? Mm-hmm. Clear or solid? How are you getting through the day?
1: And can we all agree to just wear deodorant?
0: You know what? Basic stuff. Sorry. Let's start easy. On a

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0: 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All systems are go. And we are on.
3: 3.
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0: This is Pop Crush Night.
6: Lauren Seven, Donnie Meacham. Y'all, does anybody here know what a pick-me girl is? Donnie, yeah. Have you ever heard of a pick-me girl?
7: It's the one that's like, pick-me. I always want to be pick-me.
6: Okay, I didn't know what that was until this week. Like, this is like a cool word that like the teenagers and the youths are throwing around that I'm going to start implementing into my conversation. So, like, pick-me.
7: Yeah, but I don't think it's like a positive thing, right? It's like you're the pick-me girl.

0: It means you're just like, you want everybody to love you. You want to be like the center of attention all the time. You need, like, you're insecure. Like, that's what I always think of when I think of the pick me girl.
1: Actually, I'm really glad that you just dropped that knowledge on me, because I wasn't really sure how to use it in context. So I was just going to throw it out like a new, like, you know, when you're a toddler and you like learn a new word.
0: Mm-hmm.
1: Yeah. I was just going to implement it and see where it stuck. But now I'm not going to do that anymore. Don't be a pick me girl. I thought we wanted to be that. We don't want to be that, ladies. Yeah. No, we don't want to be a pick me girl.
0: No, be a pop crush girl.
1: Yeah. Oh my God, that sounded like a goblin. Yeah. Come from out from underneath the bridge. What?

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3: coping of a relationship.
1: We're going to be talking about it. 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
2: Here is the Mix 103.9 weatherology forecast for Oneonta. Lows dip down to about 50 with fog and spots tonight under overcast skies. Cloudy skies expected again tomorrow. Daytime highs approaching 65. Cloudy skies expected tomorrow night. Slight chance for showers. Lows dip down to about 45. Cloudy Tuesday with a high of 64. 63 Wednesday. Looking at the long range, 63 Thursday, 65 Friday, and 67 on Saturday. Get weather alerts anytime with your Mix 103.9 app. I'm meteorologist Kara Foster. Right now, it's 60 degrees.
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1: Post-breakup purchases tonight. A lot of you have been reaching out. We've had some voicemails. We've had some DMs tonight. Donnie, I picked three of my favorites. Let's rank them on a scale of 1 to 10.
2: Okay.
1: Post-breakup purchase number one, a membership to the gym because mental health and physical wealth.
2: That's very high because also you want to look good and then your ex will see you on Instagram and you'd be like, yep, this is what you're missing, boo.
1: 10 out of 10 for me. You?
2: Yeah, 100. 10.
1: I love it. A lava lamp. A little impulsive, but I can see where it's very rational. She loves it. He hates it.
2: Yeah, well, throw it at your ex. I'm very into that. Very hot. Throw it at him.
1: Yeah. 9 out of 10 for me. A 12 pack of beer.
2: You know what? Nothing cures loneliness like a 12 pack of Natty Light. 10 out of 10. Do it again.
1: You know my rule. I'll call you later. You're welcome. Zombie.

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1: Mandy, she's listening in tonight, 92.9 NIN in Wichita Falls. She says that her post-breakup purchase was a journal, and I'm here for it. I like that. Write down your thoughts. Get your anger out.
2: Yeah. Also, call us and leave us some of those, you know, I want to see what you wrote immediately. The day after, it was, I hate him. He's the worst. He's a troll. He's, oh, I hate. And then like a week later, you're like, well, you know what? He actually wasn't so bad. I definitely want to read this journal.
1: It's the rage writing for me.

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1: You are not invited. Yeah.
2: What?
1: You're not invited. It's dumb, but it's also kind of brilliant. So a bride and groom, they sent friends and family before their wedding a "you are not invited" card just to let people know that they did not make the shortlist. Kind of epic, right? Like, because there are times when people talk about weddings and they're sitting there going, oh, am I going to have to get something? Am I invited to this wedding? But no, this is letting you know you are not invited to my wedding. Oh, I can't tell. This is brilliant or just offensive.
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7: Here is the Mix 103.9 weatherology forecast for Oneonta. Lows dip down to about 50 with fog and spots tonight under overcast skies. Cloudy skies expected again tomorrow. Daytime highs approaching 65. Cloudy skies expected tomorrow night. Slight chance for showers. Lows dip down to about 45. Cloudy Tuesday with a high of 64. 63 Wednesday. Looking at the long range, 63 Thursday, 65 Friday, and 67 on Saturday. Get weather alerts anytime with your Mix 103.9 app. I'm meteorologist Kara Foster. Right now, it's 60 degrees.
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3: Is it just me or are CAPTCHAs, you know, where you have to like click the thing to tell your computer that you're not a robot, are they getting harder? Because I feel like they're getting harder.
4: Outrageous. First of all, there's multiple ones now. It used to be just like you type in something, but now it's like those words, but it's like blurry and it's sideways. And you're like, is that a W? Is that a Z? I don't know what. And then there's those ones where it's like, pick the ones that have a bridge in it. And you're like, well, the pictures are blurry and small little, is that a bridge? I can't tell what's the, they're the words. Not fake. I don't want to get into this. I don't want to check my email, right. But I have to.
3: I just need money to be able to pay my bills.
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1: Imagine losing your job because you did not wear makeup. Dun, excuse dun, me? Dun. It's right.
2: Like, you didn't wear makeup to the, like, meeting with the people? Wait, because I need to hear about this because this, I'm already going to be upset.
1: It's
2: I'm
1: a
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1: lot.
2: Mad now, actually.
1: And we're going to cover it up in just a second. That's coming at you next.
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11: Here is the Mix 103.9 weatherology forecast for Oneonta. Cloudy skies expected with fog early, overnight with lows around 50. High temperatures reach up to 65. Monday, cloudy skies expected. Slight chance of rain showers. Monday night, lows dip down to about 45. Cloudy skies. Cloudy skies expected Tuesday with a high of 64. 63 Wednesday. Looking at the long range, 63 Thursday, 65 Friday, and 67 on Saturday. Get weather alerts anytime with your Mix 103.9 app. I'm meteorologist Kara Foster. Right now, it's 59 degrees.
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1: Knee-jerk reactions only. Lauren Snapp, Donnie Meacham. A woman, she showed up to a Zoom interview and she was not wearing makeup. She didn't get the job. She asked, well, I feel like the interview went really, really well. HR literally told her she didn't put enough effort into her appearance. What do you think about that?
2: Well, first of all, I'm sure that's illegal in certain states. Like, and I'm sorry, why are you hiring people just solely based on look? I'm actually glad because you've seen some of our coworkers. I don't want a hot coworker because I will be tempted to hook up with them. And that's also against HR rules. So you know what? Hire uglies.
1: We are not wearing any masks tonight. Yeah. Donnie coming in with all of his realist thoughts. I love it.

0: So we all know if it's yellow, let it mellow.
1: Mm-hmm.
0: But how long are you letting it mellow for? The other day I went in there and I was like, oh, I can actually smell it now, I think.
1: Ooh. Yeah, when you walk in and it's like, did I melt butter in here recently?
0: Literally, like weeks.
1: Not good.
0: Days, hours.
1: Yeah. I think you should just start flushing it down, regardless of the color. Just let it go into the depths, into your sewer. You pay for that, you know? Use it, please.
0: The water is already there. Might as well use it, I guess.
2: They say the holy water's watered down, and this town's lost its faith. Our colors will fade eventually, so if our time is running out, day after day, we'll make the mundane a masterpiece. Oh my, my, oh my, my love, I take one look at you, you're taking me out.

0: Foodies Unite.
1: So we all know if it's yellow, let it mellow. Mm-hmm. How long are you letting it mellow for? The other day I went in there and I was like, oh, I can actually smell it now, I think.
0: Ooh. Yeah, when you walk in and it's like, did I melt butter in here recently?
1: Like weeks,
0: not good.
1: Days, hours.
0: Yeah. I think you should just start flushing it down, regardless of the color. Just let it go into the depths, into your sewer. You pay for that, you know? Use it, please.
1: The water is already there. Might as well use it, I guess.
0: Eight, I know. Which city has the best foodie? Foodie options? Foodie options?
1: Foodie options. Yeah. Foodie.
0: Rocking everywhere.
1: Yeah, yeah. But it actually surprised me because does Nashville have good food, Lauren?
0: Oh, it's delicious. There are so many good options here, but nothing like Orlando, Florida. Have you spent time in Orlando?
1: Yeah, I've been to Orlando, but I don't think, oh, where am I going to go for some great food? Let's go to Orlando.
0: Mickey Mouse ears? I mean, come on.
1: Ooh, that ice cream. What food is your city known for? Hit us up. 1-888-900-5217. We're hungry.
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5: Here is the Mix 103.9 weatherology forecast for Oneonta. Cloudy skies expected with fog early, overnight, with lows around 50. High temperatures reach up to 65. Monday, cloudy skies expected. Slight chance of rain showers. Monday night, lows dip down to about 45. Cloudy skies. Cloudy skies expected Tuesday with a high of 64. 63 Wednesday. Looking at the long range, 63 Thursday, 65 Friday, and 67 on Saturday. Get weather alerts anytime with your Mix 103.9 app. I'm meteorologist Kara Foster. Right now, it's 59 degrees.
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5: Here is the Mix 103.9 weatherology forecast for Oneonta. Cloudy skies expected with fog early, overnight, with lows around 50. High temperatures reach up to 65. Monday, cloudy skies expected. Slight chance of rain showers. Monday night, lows dip down to about 45. Cloudy skies. Cloudy skies expected Tuesday with a high of 64. 63 Wednesday. Looking at the long range, 63 Thursday, 65 Friday, and 67 on Saturday. Get weather alerts anytime with your Mix 103.9 app. I'm meteorologist Kara Foster. Right now, 60.
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4: Here is the Mix 103.9 weatherology forecast for Oneonta. Cloudy skies expected with fog early, overnight with lows around 50. High temperatures reach up to 65. Monday, cloudy skies expected. Slight chance of rain showers. Monday night, lows dip down to about 45. Cloudy skies. Cloudy skies expected Tuesday with a high of 64. 63 Wednesday. Looking at the long range, 63 Thursday, 65 Friday, and 67 on Saturday. Get weather alerts anytime with your Mix 103.9 app. I'm meteorologist Kara Foster. Right now, 60.
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0: meteorology forecast for Oneonta. Cloudy skies expected with fog early, overnight with lows around 50. High temperatures reach up to 65. Monday, cloudy skies expected. Slight chance of rain showers. Monday night, lows dip down to about 45. Cloudy skies. Cloudy skies expected Tuesday with a high of 64. 63 Wednesday. Looking at the long range, 63 Thursday, 65 Friday, and 67 on Saturday. Get weather alerts anytime with your Mix 103.9 app. I'm meteorologist Kara Foster. Currently 59.
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3: Here is the Mix 103.9 weatherology forecast for Oneonta. Cloudy skies expected with fog early, overnight with lows around 50. High temperatures reach up to 65. Monday, cloudy skies expected. Slight chance of rain showers. Monday night, lows dip down to about 45. Cloudy skies. Cloudy skies expected Tuesday with a high of 64. 63 Wednesday. Looking at the long range, 63 Thursday, 65 Friday, and 67 on Saturday. Get weather alerts anytime with your Mix 103.9 app. I'm meteorologist Kara Foster. Currently 59.
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6: Here is the Mix 103.9 weatherology forecast for Oneonta. Cloudy skies expected with fog early, overnight with lows around 50. High temperatures reach up to 65. Monday, cloudy skies expected. Slight chance of rain showers. Monday night, lows dip down to about 45. Cloudy skies. Cloudy skies expected Tuesday with a high of 64. 63 Wednesday. Looking at the long range, 63 Thursday, 65 Friday, and 67 on Saturday. Get weather alerts anytime with your Mix 103.9 app. I'm meteorologist Kara Foster. 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
4: Here is the Mix 103.9 weatherology forecast for Oneonta. Cloudy skies expected with fog early, overnight with lows around 50. High temperatures reach up to 65. Monday, cloudy skies expected. Slight chance of rain showers. Monday night, lows dip down to about 45. Cloudy skies. Cloudy skies expected Tuesday with a high of 64. 63 Wednesday. Looking at the long range, 63 Thursday, 65 Friday, and 67 on Saturday. Get weather alerts anytime with your Mix 103.9 app. I'm meteorologist Kara Foster. Right now, 58.
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15: Here is the Mix 103.9 weatherology forecast for Oneonta. Lows dip down to about 50 overnight under overcast skies. Cloudy skies with a few peaks of sun. Monday, daytime highs approaching 65. Cloudy Monday night, lows level off around 45. Dry with temperatures below average Tuesday and Wednesday, and highs from the low 60s to the mid 60s. Looking at the long range, 63 Thursday, 65 Friday, and 67 on Saturday. Get weather alerts anytime with your Mix 103.9 app. I'm meteorologist Kara Foster. Right now, 58.
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7: Here is the Mix 103.9 weatherology forecast for Oneonta. Lows dip down to about 50 overnight under overcast skies. Cloudy skies with a few peaks of sun. Monday, daytime highs approaching 65. Cloudy Monday night, lows level off around 45. Dry with temperatures below average Tuesday and Wednesday, and highs from the low 60s to the mid 60s. Looking at the long range, 63 Thursday, 65 Friday, and 67 on Saturday. Get weather alerts anytime with your Mix 103.9 app. I'm meteorologist Kara Foster. 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
0: Here's the Mix 1039 weatherology forecast for Oneonta. Mainly cloudy skies expected today, with daytime highs approaching 65. Cloudy skies expected tonight, lows level off around 45. Cloudy skies expected tomorrow, high temperatures reach up to 64. Dry with temperatures below average Wednesday and Thursday, and highs from the low 60s to the mid 60s. Taking a look at the extended forecast, 65 Friday, 67 Saturday, and 71 on Sunday. Get weather alerts anytime with your Mix 1039 app. I'm meteorologist Kara Foster. Right now, it's 58 degrees.

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2: Here's the Mix 103.9 weatherology forecast for Oneonta. Mainly cloudy skies expected today, with daytime highs approaching 65. Cloudy skies expected tonight, lows level off around 45. Cloudy skies expected tomorrow, high temperatures reach up to 64. Dry with temperatures below average Wednesday and Thursday, and highs from the low 60s to the mid 60s. Taking a look at the extended forecast, 65 Friday, 67 Saturday, and 71 on Sunday. Get weather alerts anytime with your Mix 103.9 app. I'm meteorologist Kara Foster. Right now, it's 58 degrees.
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1: It's Anna and Raven.
0: Cher Gottman is the New York City wingwoman. You can find her online at nycwingwoman.com. And if you're dating or you're looking to date and try to find somebody, Cher is the woman for you. There are so many beautiful, educated women with great jobs that can't seem to find the right guy, or any guy for that matter. Cher, I have to read you this email. It says, "Hi, Anna. I love your show. I'm a teacher, and I was talking to another single, also divorced teacher, and we think that you and Raven would be able to help us with our non-existent dating scene."
2: Okay.
0: "Can you do some kind of dating game or something like that on the air to help us out? Just an idea. It's tough out there." I think that the dating apps have kind of fallen to the wayside, right? Or no?
3: Dating apps, in my opinion, are still out there. They're still great, but you have to really leverage the technology to your advantage. It means optimizing your online dating profile, choosing photos that show your personality and interests, but you also have to be clear about your intentions and what you're looking for. Don't want to just swipe endlessly. That gets boring and it gets old fast. Where do you go, right? Where do you go when you're wanting to meet someone? First of all, we all have to focus on self-improvement, right? Mental, physical, and emotional health, and making yourself a priority. Because when you feel good about yourself, you're going to attract the right kind of people.
2: You know, I think, Cher, that a lot of people, you know, they think that just filling out the app is the work itself, but like, basically, you got to be your own PR agent.
3: Yes, you are your own PR team. And when you are on the date, it's not just about, you know,

0: talking about yourself, but really making sure, is this someone that I even really am enjoying? A lot of times you're going to know early on whether this is going to be a relationship that you enjoy or not. So kind of weed through the boring ones early on and figure out what it is you're looking for.
1: Here's another conversation that I had. If you don't think that he's attractive, but he's a great conversation, do you go on that second and third date?
0: Yeah. I am 100% for going on the second date because looks change. And honestly, when you start to get to know someone, their personality can really play a role in how you see them.
2: Listen, you could pull him in for one of those Julia Roberts makeover montage moments too, just like you get in the movies, right?
0: Yes. You know what? That's so funny that you say that. My dad showed up wearing purple pants when they first met. My mom took one look at him and was like, oh my gosh, you know what? She fixed that very quickly and now he has good style and they have the best relationship for 40 years.
1: That was Paul, my husband with his socks.
2: You had a sock affliction?
1: Yeah, the worst socks. Okay. Cher Gottman is the New York City wingwoman. So one last thing, Raven and I were talking earlier because Raven thinks that it's hard for men to approach women because no matter what you say, you sound creepy.
2: Let's say, you know, you see somebody at the gym you'd like to talk to or at the grocery store or whatever. There's a lot of situations where it's just like you come off creepy.
1: So what's a non-creepy thing that a man can say to a woman or a woman can say to a man where it doesn't seem threatening or awkward that can just start a conversation?
0: I think the most important thing is stop worrying about what it is you're saying. It's all about how you say it and the confidence that you show when you say it. So just starting that conversation, going up to the person, it doesn't matter what you say. It's all about the confidence that you show. And we're going to be excited to meet you. If we're single, we're looking and we're hoping to meet someone great, especially by chance.
2: Forget the one-liner. Just say hello.
1: Say hi.
0: Starts with a hi.
2: Yeah, I think you're somebody I'd like to talk to. You know, that kind of thing. Yes.
1: Well, don't say that.
0: Yeah, I love your smile. Something about you is really intriguing.
2: I see kindness in you. Something like that. Yes.
1: Yeah,
2: yes.
1: But I'm not going to lie, though, Cher. Somebody walked up to me and said, hi, I see kindness in you. I'd be like...
2: All right, that's a little creepy.
1: Well, take three steps back.
0: That's not genuine, right? That's not genuine.
1: Cher Gottman, she is the New York City wing woman. You can find her online at nycwingwoman.com. Thank you so much. It's Anna and Raven on Mix 103.9.
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2: Here's the Mix 103.9 weatherology forecast for Oneonta. Mainly cloudy skies expected today, with daytime highs approaching 65. Cloudy skies expected tonight, lows level off around 45. Cloudy skies expected tomorrow, high temperatures reach up to 64. Dry with temperatures below average Wednesday and Thursday, and highs from the low 60s to the mid 60s. Taking a look at the extended forecast, 65 Friday, 67 Saturday, and 71 on Sunday. Get weather alerts anytime with your Mix 103.9 app. I'm meteorologist Kara Foster. Right now, it's 57 degrees.

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8: Here's the Mix 103.9 weatherology forecast for Oneonta. Mainly cloudy skies expected today, with daytime highs approaching 65. Cloudy skies expected tonight, lows level off around 45. Cloudy skies expected tomorrow, high temperatures reach up to 64. Dry with temperatures below average Wednesday and Thursday, and highs from the low 60s to the mid 60s. Taking a look at the extended forecast, 65 Friday, 67 Saturday, and 71 on Sunday. Get weather alerts anytime with your Mix 103.9 app. I'm meteorologist Kara Foster. Right now, it's 57 degrees.
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0: when animals attack. Everybody, get out of the way.
1: There have been multiple reports of animal attacks. It all started last week with Kevin Bacon. He was on a hike with his two daughters.
2: So I went for a hike the other day. Scoop points out to the left that there's a beehive over there. Bees, they must not have liked my work or something, because they left the two of them alone and they went full on after me. Let's attack KB. Bees stinging me everywhere, including underneath my shirt.
1: He said he did an incredible dance while it was happening, and luckily he's fine.
3: The biggest thing that jumped out to me is he just referred to himself as KB.
1: He always does.
3: Does he?
1: Yeah, Kevin Bacon calls himself KB. Yeah.
3: That's a little bit weird to me.
1: Yeah.
3: I mean, I like Kevin Bacon. I'm here for it.
1: My cousin, Keith, calls himself KP because his initials are KP.
3: Does he?
1: Very similar.
3: It's weird.
1: Weird.
3: Yeah. Okay.
1: I guess that's a Keith thing. I don't know. Also, an 83-year-old woman in California was attacked by wild turkeys when she was on her walk.
3: Oh, no.
4: It happened, and it was very real. I went head first, and I broke my glasses. I hit my palm of my hand, my thumb, bled in the nose. Pretty scary. Shell-shocked, a little afraid to go too far.
0: She was ambushed by wild turkeys.
3: I love it. She's like, it happened, and it was a real thing, because nobody believes her, no matter where she goes and tells the story.
1: I can tell you from personal experience,
3: wild
1: turkeys are crazy.
3: Bad attitude.
1: Yeah.
3: Bad attitude.
1: Oh, my gosh.
3: And they're
1: not
3: scared, man. Not of you, not of your car, certainly not of your grandmother.
1: I got to post this picture. You know what? I'm going to post it on our Instagram story right when we finish up of this wild turkey on my roof. It basically claimed my house as its own. And I was like, all right, we have to move now. The house belongs to the turkey. But that's not it.
3: Yeah.
1: Wild turkeys, bees, a team of women were paddling on a canoe.
3: Mm-hmm.
1: And all of a sudden... A sea lion leapt up into the front of their craft. Can you imagine that you're just in a canoe and a sea lion jumps up?
3: That'd be the end of that for me. That'd be the end of canoeing. Luckily, the sea lion, whatever you call it, and them, everybody's fine. They came in third, I heard.
1: It's
3: pretty exciting, right? Thank God that seal is so water aerodynamic. Like, you know, he's slick. He just hopped up there for a minute. Didn't even slow him down.
1: No, they wanted to hurry up and get the heck out of the water. That's why they won. They started paddling very fast.
3: My most recent animal attack, myself personally, was a skunk in my yard versus the dogs. But what happens is because the yard is fenced in and one dog's running one way and the other dog's running the other way and this thing is emitting like skunk spray all over the place, you end up coming face to face with it too. And I'll tell you what.
1: Mm-hmm.
3: It doesn't matter if you're an animal or a person. It comes down to the same thing, fight or flight. Some people will run, and when they finally have had enough running, they turn around and they say, all right, bring it. And that's what that skunk did. And you know what?
1: What?
3: If an animal turns around and does that on you, I don't care if they're the size of a mouse or a lion, you don't want no part of it. Go the other way.
1: So did you fight the skunk?
3: Give them a route to escape. No.
1: Oh.
3: I fought with my dogs in the sink, washing them, trying to get that scent off for like 6 months. Baxter's breath did not recover for like 6 to 9 months.
1: Disgusting.
3: It was crazy.
1: All right. When animals attack, when were you attacked by an animal? What happened? 1-800-330-9999.
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2: From the CNYNews.com news desk, I'm Jared Cirillo. A new splash pad is coming to Wilbur Park in Oneonta, and community leaders broke ground this week on the project. It's replacing the existing kiddie pool at Briggs Pool with a roughly 1,200-square-foot interactive splash pad. The project is fully funded at about $430,000. Construction is expected to begin next month. The new attraction is expected to provide a safer and accessible water play area for local families. A new mural celebrating Oneonta's history, nature, and culture will be unveiled this weekend. The Four Seasons of Oneonta covers about 3,200 square feet on a retaining wall near the city's new transit hub. Artist Yulia Avgustinovich was selected from 28 artists to create the mural, which features local wildlife, agriculture, railroad history, and local landmarks. For more, go to CNYNews.com. I'm Jared Cirillo.
3: Here's the Mix 103.9 weatherology forecast for Oneonta. Mainly cloudy skies expected today, with daytime highs approaching 65. Cloudy skies expected tonight, lows level off around 45. Cloudy skies expected tomorrow, high temperatures reach up to 64. Dry with temperatures below average Wednesday and Thursday, and highs from the low 60s to the mid 60s. Taking a look at the extended forecast, 65 Friday, 67 Saturday, and 71 on Sunday. Get weather alerts anytime with your Mix 103.9 app. I'm meteorologist Kara Foster. Right now, it's 57 degrees.
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0: Big week for animal attacks. What a weird thing to say. What a weird thing.
1: Yeah.
0: Yeah.
2: When animals attack.
0: Kevin Bacon got attacked by bees. He's fine. 83-year-old woman got attacked by a wild turkey. She's okay. She's a little shaken up, though, about that situation. Yeah. A group of women were in a canoe in a race, and a sea lion just jumped on in.
1: That's cool video, by the way.
0: Yeah, it's a cool video, but not if you're on the canoe and you're just doing your thing.
1: Pretty jarring at that moment, yeah. I'm guessing, yeah.
0: What happened to you? When did the animals attack? 1-800-330-9999. On our text line, a woman wrote, "A chicken bit my eyebrow." That's all they wrote.
1: I mean, what are you doing holding it up?
0: Why are you making out with a chicken?
1: Right. Are you trying to be face-to-face with a chicken?
0: I mean, the chicken
1: it's unnatural for the chicken.
0: Anything with a beak, you right. just stay away from.
1: Keep it away from your face if yes. it has a beak.
0: What happened to you? Again, that's 1-800-330-9999. Thanks for starting your day with us.
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0: When animals attack.
2: Three stories in the last week of animals attacking. Kevin Bacon, the actor, got attacked by bees when he was on a hike. He's fine.
1: Yeah.
2: An 83-year-old woman in California was attacked by wild turkeys when she was on a walk.
1: Wow.
2: And a team of women were paddling in a canoe race, and a sea lion just jumped up right on top of their canoe.
1: You know, it doesn't matter where you encounter a wild animal, Anna. You both have the exact same reaction, like, whoa! Doing here?
2: Yep.
1: Get out of here.
2: When animals attack, what happened to you? 1-800-330-9999. Tina, what animal attacked you?
3: A wild pig.
1: That's not good.
2: That's scary.
1: Like a pig.
2: Their teeth are
1: wild
2: so
1: pig
2: big.
1: Or a hog?
3: A boar.
1: Yeah, things can tear you up, man.
2: Absolutely. Where did this happen?
3: I was camping in Central America.
1: Oh my, well, I mean, okay, you're in his area.
3: I was in his turf, I was hiking, and I felt like I was being watched. Mm-hmm. It was a mama pig and her three babies.
1: No kidding, and she emerged from the bushes in the tree and chased you, I bet. They're fast.
3: They're fast, and they're very protective of their babies, and I just ran, and so I was, like holding, mm-hmm. like, all my things and just bolting and running and not looking behind me as this pig chased me.
1: You're lucky you didn't run into Papa Boar, because you could have been married.
2: The one thing we have in common is that I've also been attacked by a pig. It was a much different situation.
1: It's a little different.
2: Yeah, I wasn't in Central America camping. I was at an corporate office luncheon.
1: Be careful how much details you go into, because I think I heard that guy had violations. I heard just recently.
2: Well,
1: was that pig's name Gilbert?
2: Yes.
1: Yes.
2: Yeah.
1: Bad news.
2: The company always likes to do these fun things, so they hired all these pigs to come to the barbecue to take pictures with them.
1: Some company.
2: Yeah, a company had a barbecue where I was at. Anyway.
1: You were there.
2: The pigs kept biting people. And I was like, at first I was like, oh my gosh. And then the next thing I know, the thing took a bite out of my ankle. And it hurt. It's terrifying. And their teeth are sharp and scary looking. And they look weirdly human. They've got human looking teeth if you ever see them.
1: Right, they'll chew you up.
2: I don't ever want to be next to a pig in attack mode again. It kept doing a thing where it would eat Cheerios off the floor. And I didn't understand why we were feeding it Cheerios.
1: Well, you know, next time you're in Central America, just make sure you've got a pocket full of Cheerios.
2: Oh, my gosh.
1: All right, good luck.
2: Michaela, Kevin Bacon got attacked by bees. What animal attacked you?
4: So I like to go running at this, park near my house. And it's got a nice looped running course around it. And other people will be running at the same time as me. There is this crow that does not like me for some reason. And it will loop over the sky and wait for me to come back around again.

0: and it dive bombs me.
1: Oh.
0: It did it for a few years in a row. It is so strange, and it won't attack the people in front or behind me.
1: Yeah, that crow hates you.
0: I had to stop.
2: No. Here, I'm going to correct you both here, all right, as a relative of the crow, the ravens.
1: Mm-hmm.
2: Here, I will tell you that this crow sees weakness in you, okay? And so what you need to do is the next time this crow comes from you, instead of running, instead of cowering, maybe turn around and say, "Hey, crow, what do you want from me?" And if he still comes at you, punch him in the mouth.
0: Is he trying to get me further attacked, Anna?
1: I just don't know.
2: It's like jail, Anna. You got to stand up for yourself or else they're always going to come for you.
1: I understand, but I am terrified of dive bombing birds. Like, to me, like, you can't. What
2: you can't
1: are
2: you miss.
1: Do?
2: You can't miss.
1: Right. Your initial response is to cover your face. It's the only thing you can do. It's coming at you with its beak at 174 miles per hour.
2: Yeah, you can't miss.
1: No.
2: All right. You got to hit them with a right.
1: Protect your neck. Wear a helmet. That's the only thing you can do. When animals attack, what happened to you? 1-800-330-9999.
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13: Here's the Mix 103.9 weatherology forecast for Oneonta. Mainly cloudy skies expected today, with daytime highs approaching 65. Cloudy skies expected tonight, lows level off around 45. Cloudy skies expected tomorrow, high temperatures reach up to 64. Dry with temperatures below average Wednesday and Thursday, and highs from the low 60s to the mid 60s. Taking a look at the extended forecast, 65 Friday, 67 Saturday, and 71 on Sunday. Get weather alerts anytime with your Mix 103.9 app. I'm meteorologist Kara Foster. Currently, it's 55 degrees.
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0: Coming up, it's Pick'em News. Three news stories that are trending right now, but you only get to hear about one, and Raven gets to pick which one it is.
1: Today's choices, tough though. Imagine waking up from surgery with a random Irish accent and you've never been to Ireland, or holding a fake funeral for your boyfriend so his mistress thinks he's dead, or the one video that you have seen all over the news this week, a pet tiger roaming in a residential neighborhood. Which one are you actually going to learn about? That's coming up next. This is Anna and Raven.
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0: Three news stories that are trending right now. You only get to hear about one. Raven picks which one it is.
2: It's an awesome responsibility, but I have earned this power over a lifetime of achievement.
1: Okay. Number one, Australian wakes up with Irish accent after surgery. Number two, woman holds fake funeral for boyfriend so mistress thinks he's dead. And number three, pet tiger roams Houston neighborhood.
2: Well, I've heard a lot about the pet tiger, and that story has just got so many legs. I honestly feel like even with all the information that you have on hand, you probably could not explain that to me in that time. Irish and Australian accent, you know, for me over the last few years, my impersonations, they've morphed into one and the same anyways.
1: Your accents are terrible.
2: Yeah. So yeah. I'm going to go with the fake funeral. Sounds like a decent story I'd like to hear about.
1: All right. So Thea Loveridge claims that she held a fake funeral for her ex-boyfriend so his mistress would think that he was dead. Here she is explaining what happened.
4: I found out that he was cheating on me the whole time I was pregnant with his ex-girlfriend, and he ended up going to jail shortly after. She was messaging him trying to figure out where he was, like all confused why he wasn't talking to her. So I messaged her and told her that he was dead.
1: Yep.
2: It seems cruel.
1: Uh-huh.
2: But if you're running around and you got a scandalous cheating thing going on and you are the other woman, you kind of deserve what you get, don't you?
1: You know, I know I shouldn't say this because I know everybody's situation is different.
2: Oh, boy.
1: But you got a baby on the way with a guy that's going to jail. He's not your husband. He's just your boyfriend. And now you find out that the mistress is still in the picture. Maybe you go. Maybe you decide that's the end of it. But no, no, no.
2: Well, sure. I mean, that would probably be the end of it. But if you plan on keeping the child, I mean, at some point, you're going to want that guy to pay his due, right?
1: Well, yeah. But do you go as far to do this?
2: Oh, I'd bury him.
4: And we had a fake funeral and everything.
1: Yeah.
4: And it's been 3 years and she still thinks he's dead. And she posts little tributes every year on her Facebook page to the love of her life.
1: Good.
2: Now that's evil. That's a little evil. But still, I really, really, really want to know what the fake funeral really entailed.
1: Well, that's what I
2: want to know.
1: Funerals are a lot of money.
2: Right.
1: I'm like, well, it obviously wasn't open casket because there's no body. What did they do? They just put a picture of him up there? How did he die?
2: I like to think her and her sister went into like a wake and like just snapped some photos of themselves standing
1: selfies.
2: Over somebody else. Standing over somebody else's box, right? And they were like, it was a terrible day.
1: If you were going to tell a mistress,
2: yeah,
1: why?
2: I'd already be dead. Are you kidding me?
1: Yeah, yeah.
2: Just fill in the rest of that sentence right there. All right.
1: How did you die?
2: You met my wife. She either hit me with a truck or exploded me or something.
1: Here's the situation, Raven. Follow closely.
2: Yeah.
1: Right?
2: Okay.
1: You have been cheating on your wife, Alicia.
2: Oh, my God.
1: She finds out that there's a mistress.
2: Right.
1: Now you go to jail for something shady that you did. She's going to throw a fake funeral to get rid of this mistress.
2: Yeah.
1: How did you die, according to Alicia?
2: A jousting incident.
1: Oh,
2: or something terrible. Something terrible, tragic, medieval, and definitely involves me being impaled on something.
1: No, you got eaten by a bear.
2: Well,
1: that's what happened.
2: Also a possibility, I suppose.
1: You were out in the wilderness and out came a bear and ripped you to shreds.
2: I'm unbelievably uncomfortable, made so by every bit of this conversation.
1: Uh-huh, yep, I figured. It's Anna and Raven.
2: Anytime, anywhere, any device. 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

we have an office kitchen here, and one of our coworkers was in there. And the thing he said that he was washing and the way he said it made me like stop in my tracks, because I'm like, that can't be normal. You're going to get the whole story coming up next. But what's the thing you never wash? 1-800-330-9999. It's coming up. 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
2: You know, at first I thought it was gross, but then I started thinking about it and I'm like, are they right? And then I thought I was losing my mind.
3: No, it's gross.
2: Is it?
3: Yeah.
2: Okay. What's the thing that you never wash, you never fully wash? 1-800-330-9999. So on Friday, after the show, I'm in our kitchen. We have a kitchen here at the studios. And one of our coworkers that I've decided to remain nameless so that I don't publicly humiliate them was rinsing out their coffee cup in the sink, right? Now, we have here, like, you know, palm olive so you can wash your stuff. But I don't wash things here either. I rinse it out and then I bring it home because I don't know. For some reason in my head, I feel like when you wash things at work, it never really gets washed all the way.
3: Well, I mean, who knows how long that sponge has been there.
2: It's, yeah, exactly.
3: Right? Sitting up on the sink, right? It's gross.
2: Yeah, so I see my coworker and what she does is she takes it, she rinses it out, she dumps it out. And I'm like waiting to do the exact same thing. And I was like, oh my gosh, you're like me. Like, I never like to really wash anything here because I think that, you know, it doesn't get clean. And she says, no. I don't believe in like using soap in my water, in my coffee cup, because I think it preserves the taste. And I was like,
3: meaning that the next cup of coffee she has, she's going to taste soap?
2: No. She thinks that it ruins it. And she thinks that it adds flavor that because it's been used, like the coffee somehow becomes ingrained in the cup.
3: Like a skillet.
2: I guess.
3: Right. Like something that you're frying eggs or bacon in.
2: I was like, so you never use soap to wash your, like, you don't put it in the dishwasher, like, every day, like, when you get home? Or, and she was like, no, it stays here. I just rinse it out with some water, and then I put it back on my desk. And I was like, oh, that's so cool.
3: Then you're thinking to yourself,
2: ew.
3: Dirty.
2: Right?
3: The fact that it never gets washed and stays here just sitting on that desk. I mean, I know people aren't supposed to go in the cubicle, but they do dust in this building. They do vacuum in this building. They do things. There's things floating around in the air.
2: Well, I just like kept thinking, it's like, how can you fully get your lipstick off of it? How do you fully get
3: anything like that, mouth
2: germs off of it? And don't get me wrong, I do gross things all the time. And like, the more I think about it, I'm like, oh, I'm kind of nasty myself in a lot of ways. But I was like, at least I wash my coffee cup. I bring it home. I take this cup comes home with me every day and I wash it.
3: You know what? My cups, I don't even put them in the dishwasher. My wife puts hers in the dishwasher. Yeah. I don't even do that. I wash them all by hand every time because I don't want to taste anything whatsoever in there. And I don't want to ever taste my water and be like, that doesn't taste right. And then wonder about what it is. Because sometimes, you know, you take a sip of something, it just doesn't taste the way that you remember it the day before.
2: Well, I will say that sometimes when you put the things in the dishwasher and it comes out, it does have that dishwasher taste to it.
3: Sure.
2: But isn't that part of like being clean?
3: Right. Is the dishwasher taste actually the indication that, wait, this is sanitary. This is something you should be drinking from.
2: But then I was thinking about it and I was like, well, I mean, there's a lot of things that I never wash. No. And I started thinking, every Christmas, I bust out my pizzelle maker. I make pizzelles for Christmas. It's like the cookie I make. Mm-hmm. And what it is, if you're not familiar, it's an Italian cookie that looks like a snowflake. And it's an iron that you buy. And you like you basically flat iron these cookies.
3: Right.
2: And they're delicious. And I have never washed. I wipe it down with a damp cloth. I've never washed it. I've never put soap on that iron ever for my pizzelles. Never once.
3: A lot of items, they tell you that actually you don't need any soap or anything like that. I'm not sure if that's one of them. But
2: what makes you gross? What's the thing that you never, ever wash? 1-800-330-9999.
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10: 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Mainly cloudy skies expected today, with daytime highs approaching 65. Cloudy skies expected tonight, lows level off around 45. Cloudy skies expected tomorrow, high temperatures reach up to 64. Dry with temperatures below average Wednesday and Thursday, and highs from the low 60s to the mid 60s. Taking a look at the extended forecast, 65 Friday, 67 Saturday, and 71 on Sunday. Get weather alerts anytime with your Mix 103.9 app. I'm meteorologist Kara Foster. Currently, it's 55 degrees.
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0: We have a coworker that never uses soap to wash their coffee mug. They just rinse it out with water, and they said it makes the coffee taste better. And I was like, oh, you know, like when you try to like act like something is completely normal, but you're trying to process like whether or not they've lost their mind.
1: Who can I tell, and how quickly can I get to tell them this?
0: I was like, ew, in my head. I was like, oh my gosh, it's disgusting. But then there's some things that you just never wash. Like on our Facebook page at Anna and Raven, somebody said they never wash their house windows. Yeah, I'm totally guilty of that. I can't even tell you the last time that I washed my house windows.
1: I never wash my car, ever.
0: What?
1: Yeah, I never. I just count on the rain.
0: What?
1: I'm just always busy. And my dad used to always say that the car wash would scratch your car.
0: What?
1: Well, 1,000 years ago. That's what he would tell me.
0: Yeah.
1: So in my mind, I'm still like, ah. I drive by, I'm like, oh, it's better that it stays dirty.
0: All right. Well,
1: I swear.
0: What's the thing that you never, ever wash? 1-800-330-9999. It's next. You're starting your day with Mix 103.9.
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3: From the CNYNews.com news desk, I'm Jared Cirillo. An Otsego County Democrat has announced a challenge to longtime New York State Democratic Party Chair Jay Jacobs. Caitlin Ogden, the chair of the Otsego County Democratic Committee, says she wants more year-round organizing, greater grassroots involvement, and more small-dollar fundraising. Jacobs has the backing of Governor Kathy Hochul, while Congressman Josh Riley also praised Jacobs' role in the party's 2024 campaign efforts. Runners will hit the road Saturday for the Sydney Brew to Brew 5K. The race will begin 11 at Wakeman Coffee Company with the finish line at Muddy River Farm Brewery in Unadilla. More than 180 runners finished last year's inaugural race. This year's event benefits the Uplift Collective that supports children and families who are facing health crises across the region. Check out our website, cnynews.com. I'm Jared Cirillo.
4: Here's the Mix 103.9 weatherology forecast for Oneonta. Mainly cloudy skies expected today, with daytime highs approaching 65. Cloudy skies expected tonight, lows level off around 45. Cloudy skies expected tomorrow, high temperatures reach up to 64. Dry with temperatures below average Wednesday and Thursday, and highs from the low 60s to the mid 60s. Taking a look at the extended forecast, 65 Friday, 67 Saturday, and 71 on Sunday. Get weather alerts anytime with your Mix 103.9 app. I'm meteorologist Kara Foster. Currently, it's 55 degrees.
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0: on our Facebook page at Anna and Raven, house curtains. Yeah, legit. I don't know the last time I washed my house curtains.
1: You know, I went over to my stepmom's the other day, and I saw her curtains, and I was like, these are really nice. She's like, yeah, I went to wash the old ones, and they disintegrated.
0: Yeah.
1: She just bought new ones.
0: My mom used to do it by season. So, like, every season, she would take down the curtains, wow. And she would get them to get washed, and then she would have, like, a different setup that went for that season.
1: I mean, that's a big undertaking.
0: Yeah, no, not me. I bought mine one time, and those will be there till the day we move out.
1: Sold them with the house.
0: Yep, that's it. What's the thing you never wash? 1-800-330-9999. It's next.
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1: Somebody wrote on our Facebook page at Anna and Raven that they never wash their sneakers. I don't think, the only time I ever wash my sneakers, and this sounds so nasty, is if I step in dog, you know what.
2: So wait a minute. So then you put them in your washer?
1: Yeah,
2: after that?
1: No, I hose them outside. Yeah. I use like a screwdriver to like get inside all the like the yeah. edges.
2: Right.
1: And then
2: you
1: I
2: just
1: wash
2: ruined
1: it.
2: Your husband's screwdriver.
1: He doesn't know.
2: Like get a stick.
1: Nah. No. Screwdriver's so much more efficient. It's nasty, right?
2: That is nasty.
1: What's the thing that you never wash? We have a coworker that told us that they never wash their coffee mug here at work. They just rinse it out with water because it makes the coffee taste better.
2: It seems gross.
1: What is it for you? 1-800-330-9999. Anna and Raven.
3: I never wash my bathroom rugs. I was just thinking about this the other day. They're probably really gross.
0: You can't wash them because they just disintegrate anyway. If you wash them, you got to like half wash them or put them on gentle or something like that. And when you got shag rug, like in the bathroom, I mean, that's not getting anything out. You just shake them out. My wife washed 4 bathroom rugs the other day, Anna. Guess what?
1: What?
0: We need 4 new bathroom rugs.
1: Yeah. So I realized, and I don't wash them often. I'm with you. Like it is. Like something had to happen on the rug for me to wash.
0: Right.
1: You know, but we did. The first time it was okay, but I made a mental note that like, I shouldn't ever wash them again.
0: Right.
1: And then the second time we washed them, they were so flat and had like no, I had to throw them away. And then I had to order new ones.
0: My rectangle turned into like, it's squiggly lines. It looks like an old model of like a single cell organism that you get like in a fourth grader science class. That's what the rug shape is like on my bathroom floor right now.
1: And the worst part is that mine matched my shower curtain.
0: Yeah, so now you can't find
1: it. Now I can't find it. Now I don't know. Now they don't match anymore.
0: You got to redo the bathroom.
1: Oh, my gosh.
0: Never wash
1: them. I need new tile.
0: Don't do it. Don't wash these things.
1: Hi, it's Anna and Raven. What don't you wash?
4: Yeah, I don't wash my blender after I use it. Like, I rinse it out and stuff, but I actually feel like if I don't wash it, it actually adds to the flavor when I make the next smoothie. I think you should try it. It's pretty awesome.
1: That sounds disgusting.
0: That sounds like food poisoning. I mean, if it was a cast iron skillet and you were making breakfast on it, that'd be one thing.
1: Well,
0: but I mean,
1: it's not
0: blender.
1: Much different than my Pizzell maker. You know, like same thing with my Pizzell maker is that I don't wash it every year. I just take a nice damp cloth, wipe it down, and move on with my life.
0: I would clean that thing up. Mm. You're using dairy, especially. Whoa.
1: Anna and Raven, what don't you wash?
3: Okay, so it's not that I never wash them, but I hardly ever wash my jeans.
0: Yeah, I wash my jeans very sparingly too. I used to wash them all the time, like every week with my regular clothes. And then I got out of that when people started telling me like, you're not supposed to wash them.
3: No, they don't need it. I feel like unless I've, you know, spilled something that's made like an obvious mark or stain, they just, you know, they're durable. They don't need it.
0: You know what I wash even less than jeans, Anna?
1: What?
0: Black jeans.
1: Oh,
0: black jeans are only going in every once in a while.
1: Why are you still wearing black jeans as a man?
0: Black jeans are magic jeans.
1: No, they're like out of style.
0: No.
1: Guys. How often do you wash your jeans?
0: Gosh, I don't know. I don't know when's the last time I washed them.
1: 1-800-330-9999. That thing you never wash. What is it? It's Anna and Raven on Mix 103.9.
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8: Here's the Mix 103.9 weatherology forecast for Oneonta. Mainly cloudy skies expected today, with daytime highs approaching 65. Cloudy skies expected tonight, lows level off around 45. Cloudy skies expected tomorrow, high temperatures reach up to 64. Dry with temperatures below average Wednesday and Thursday, and highs from the low 60s to the mid 60s. Taking a look at the extended forecast, 65 Friday, 67 Saturday, and 71 on Sunday. Get weather alerts anytime with your Mix 103.9 app. I'm meteorologist Kara Foster. Currently, it's 53 degrees.
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0: Brittany wrote on our Facebook page at Anna and Raven that she never washes her glasses. They're absolutely horrible. Hayden, my older daughter, wears glasses too.
1: Yeah.
0: I don't. But every once in a while, I like grab them off her face and I hold them up. And they're disgusting. Yeah. How do you even see through these things?
1: Well, I mean, they're on their face every single day, right? I mean, if you took them off, you would see the comparison as to how they see without them and how they see. So they feel like they can see at that point. You know, I never wash my phone. It became such a big thing during the pandemic for everybody to be like, you got to clean your phone. You got to. Yeah, I never washed my phone. Never once considered getting one of those ultraviolet light things or whatever. My phone is nasty.
0: Mine too. I don't think I can't remember the last time I wiped it down.
1: You know, when I clean it, it's just when it gets wet. And I wipe it with a bath towel, a hand towel.
0: Yeah.
1: Yeah. That's not even making it any better.
0: That is nasty. What's the thing you never wash? We have a coworker that doesn't wash their coffee mug because they say it makes the coffee taste better the following day. We thought that was nasty.
1: It's gross.
0: Yeah. What do you think? 1-800-330-9999. That thing you never wash.
1: We're Anna and Raven.
0: On Mix 103.9. And this is a good one. On our text line at 1-800-330-9999. I never wash my winter coats. I have an hour-long commute, and I just noticed how many breakfast stains are on it from the season. Me too.
1: You know what? I don't really wash many of my coats all that often, right? And a sweatshirt is never the same after you wash it. Like, you buy a sweatshirt or you get gifted a sweatshirt. You wear that sweatshirt until it's nasty, because the second it goes in and comes back out, it's not the same.
0: Yeah. No, my sweatshirts I do, but my winter coats, when you say it that way, I would say every other year I'll bring it to the dry cleaners and I'll never wash it myself.
1: I think that you're probably being generous with your numbers right there.
0: Yeah.
1: I bet you have some coats that you've never washed, period.
0: Well, 100%. It's so funny. I never thought about it. We have a coworker that the whole reason why this comes up, they never use soap in their coffee mugs here at work because they say that it takes away from the taste when they refill it with coffee the following day.
1: You just rinse it, hit it with a paper towel. That's gross.
0: Isn't that nasty?
1: That's
0: but
1: gross.
0: I mean, I guess to each his own. What is the thing you never wash? 1-800-330-9999. It's Anna and Raven.
2: Okay, so I don't wash my comforter, which sounds disgusting, but it's like a duvet comforter mixed in one, and it's really hard to get it into the washing machine because it's so big, and like, you know, it costs a lot of money. You have to pay for the expensive washer, and so like, yeah, I just don't wash it.
1: Wow. It's
0: kinda
1: gross.
0: Know for years that you were supposed to wash a comforter.
1: What?
0: Oh my gosh.
1: What?
0: So when I got married, I bought a duvet, and like, because I didn't know, like, I was like, oh my gosh, you could wash the cover. It comes right off.
1: Yeah.
0: And then I don't have to just like, you know, constantly be buying new comforters. I would buy them cheap, like at Bed Bath and Beyond or whatever at the time. But I didn't know that you could wash comforters.
1: Oh my gosh.
0: But also when I was growing up, we would take our comforter off our bed every night. So we never actually used it. We would have like a blanket underneath. It was just for decoration.
1: You tell yourself whatever you want to. It's still a little bit gross. I mean, shove that thing in a washing machine. Go to a laundromat. They have large ones just for comforters.
0: Mm. You're not alone. I think a lot of people don't wash comforters.
1: What a confession.
0: It's Anna and Raven. What don't you wash?
3: I actually don't wash my legs.
0: I don't wash my legs either.
1: Anna doesn't do that either.
0: Yeah.
3: Well, I realized that this has become a thing recently, and I was shocked to learn that I was one of the abnormal ones. I think it's perfectly normal to just let the soap run down your body. But yeah, I don't bend over and take the time to wash my legs. I take quick showers. I'm in and out. So
0: Raven and I have had this conversation before because he thinks it's disgusting. But I'm like, how dirty are your calves that you have to scrub? It comes right down your body.
1: If you pressure wash your house, all right, you start at the top. You work your way down. It isn't clean by the time you get halfway down the house. Like, you got to keep on scrubbing.
0: Yeah, but
1: your legs are the closest part of you that's to the floor.
0: Yeah, but your house gets dirt thrown at it at impact like halfway through, not your knees.
1: Who's throwing dirt at your house?
0: Who's throwing dirt at your knees?
3: Yeah, I'm wearing pants all the time.
0: Yes.
3: My thighs don't get dirty.
0: Yes.
1: You guys are gross.
0: It's Anna and Raven. What don't you wash?
2: My bra.
0: Oh, nobody washes
2: their bras. I can't even remember.
0: Yep. Yeah.
2: No, nobody does.
0: But realistically, how often do you wash it? Because like I know, because I don't remember. Like my sports bras are different because like you work out, you sweat in those, you throw those in the wash. But like my real bras, no idea, no clue.
1: And I mean, you've sweat in those.
2: Yeah, I mean, that's bad. I like can't even remember it.
1: It like bras like fall apart though, right? Like that's the thing is that if you wash them, they lose their shape.
0: Well, they lose their ability to hold the boulders. So, you know, so it becomes stretched out and everything. So you just try to wear them without having to wash them as much as you can.
1: Thank you for so eloquently explaining that.
0: Well, you know, how else are you going to put it? This is Anna and Raven. Thanks for waking up with Mix 103.9. It's not Christmas, but it is the most wonderful time of the year at our house. Football is back.
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0: If you're pregnant and you're on bed rest, would it bother you if your husband went out with his friends a few nights a week? 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Couples Court's coming up next. 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
0: 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Elise and Brett, I guess congratulations are in order. You've got a baby on the way.
6: Thank you. Yep, that's right.
7: Thank you.
0: All right, so Elise, what's going on?
6: Okay, so we do have a baby coming. I'm 7 months along, but I've been on bed rest for the last 4 weeks now. Obviously, I can't do much. I'm stuck at home. I'm stuck in bed. And Brett still goes out like 3-4 nights out of the week and hangs out with his friends and does whatever while I'm stuck here. And I don't like that. I think you should be home with me.
1: Just clarify for me here a little bit, Anna. If you're on bed rest, like, do you have to, like, stay in a bed the whole time? Or, like, you know, you can get up, take yourself to the bathroom, you know, go to the kitchen, that type of thing.
0: Well, it depends on the kind of bed rest. So is it modified bed rest or regular? Like, what are you under, Elise?
6: I'm pretty much confined to the bed. Like, I can do, you know, go to the bathroom, get food, but 90% of the time I have to be in bed.
1: Okay.
0: Okay. Brett, I mean, your wife is going through all this. Your first baby's on the way. Why don't you, like, tough it out with her?
7: Well, I mean, honestly, I just don't think, you know, I need to necessarily be with her there, you know, 100% of the time. I make sure that she's okay and that I'm taking care of her. I pamper her. I make sure that I'm going out and I'm getting all the food and everything that she wants. I don't know if I necessarily need to just be right next to her 24 hours a day, 7 or 8 days a week. We don't even do that even if you were pregnant.
1: I mean, he's probably having a great time playing with his friends, right? I mean, maybe a poker game here or there, visiting that second family, Anna. Anything's possible.
7: You know, not all the time. I mean, sometimes you know, I'm just going out and I'm running errands and working and doing stuff. But I mean, but like I said before, I don't need to be right next to you in the bed all the time, do I, babe?
0: I mean, that's what I don't know. That's a really good question.
6: I'm not talking about being in bed, like staying with me the whole time, but like going out and hanging out with your friends 3-4 times a week. While I can't do any of that, I feel like it's just rubbing it in my face. I can't have a social life. You are my social life at this point. So why do you get to get out when we're supposed to be in this together?
1: I think that's a core phrase here too, Anna, is that, you know, he gets to get out. Like, I mean, you're acting, Brett, like it's so valiant when you go out and run the errands and get the stuff. And yeah, all those things are necessary. At the same time, Elise's got a point. You get to leave. You get to get up and go. And sometimes all you want to do is get up and go, get in your car, go to a convenience store, go to the car wash, go anywhere, do something.
0: I just don't know how I would feel if I was in your shoes, Brett. I mean, I really understand both sides. Like what's Brett going to do? Like, he's useless, honestly. He is. Like, what's he going to do? You know? But
1: he's useless at home. When he leaves, he's the life of the party wherever he's headed.
0: But, like, I also feel for Elise. Like, that is a scary thing to be this far along and to have complications and to be on bed rest. And, like, you kind of want your partner by your side.
1: Yeah, and to be there alone, it seems weird. I mean, whose side are you on? 1-800-330-9999. It's the Couples Court with Anna and Raven.
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20: 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Mainly cloudy skies expected today, with daytime highs approaching 65. Cloudy skies expected tonight, lows level off around 45. Cloudy skies expected tomorrow, high temperatures reach up to 64. Dry with temperatures below average Wednesday and Thursday, and highs from the low 60s to the mid 60s. Taking a look at the extended forecast, 65 Friday, 67 Saturday, and 71 on Sunday. Get weather alerts anytime with your Mix 103.9 app. I'm meteorologist Kara Foster. Currently, it's 53 degrees.
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0: It's tough when you're in a situation like this. It's certainly no fun. Elise and Brett are expecting their first baby. Elise is on bed rest. So she's been on bed rest for like the last 4 weeks. She's still got a couple months until expected delivery, knock on wood.
1: Yeah, I mean, at the same time, Brett's been going out 3-4 times a week.
0: Right.
1: Seems like a little bit excessive. I mean, I got to be honest with you. In my house, I can't imagine this ever flying, but maybe it's just the way that I'm wired, right?
0: Well,
1: plenty of people have 1 or 2 days a week that they allot to go out. I really don't allot out any for myself to go by myself. 3 or 4 days seems like a ton.
0: Right.
1: Especially when your partner's going through something.
0: But Brett's argument is, well, what am I supposed to do? Just, you know, sit home and do nothing? If I'm just going out to grab dinner or see a friend or grab a beer, what's the big deal? Am I supposed to just sit at home while you're sitting on the couch in the bed with your feet up?
1: I think a lot of people would say yes.
0: Yeah. What do you think? Whose side are you on? 1-800-330-9999. Rosa?
2: I am on her side. I had a similar experience. I was in the hospital for 50 days and then on bed rest the rest of my pregnancy. And it's a very lonely place to be. And I think what she's wanting more than anything is his company and companionship. Maybe he could scale it back to one night a week of going out with his friends.
0: Whose side are you on? 1-800-330-9999. Couples Court.
1: It's Anna and Raven. 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

0: If you were on bed rest pregnant with your first baby and your husband was going out 3 to 4 times a week, what would you do? It's exactly what's going on with Elise and Brett. Brett says it's no big deal. She's home. There's nothing she can do. So what's the big deal if he goes out with his friends a few times a week to grab dinner?
1: I mean, if you were out 3-4 times a week, that's half the week, and the other one is going through a medical situation carrying your child. It seems a little bit insensitive, if you ask me.
0: What do you think? 1-800-330-9999. Cheryl.
2: See, I'm on his side. She needs to kind of grow a set because she's going into motherhood. I was on bed rest for 2 months, and you know what? If she has to be on bed rest laying down, lay on the couch, invite your friends over. That's what I did twice a week. Mm. It makes it so much better, you know? And he's got to have a life and go and do. And once that baby's born, she's going to want him around to help.
0: Yeah.
2: As long as he's being faithful and honest and loyal and making sure her needs are met, his food and everything, don't worry about it.
1: Hey, Meredith, what do you think? Whose side are you on today?
3: I'm on her side. I've been her 3 times. You know, my husband, he was someone who liked to go out too, but once I was on bed rest, you know, he went out once a week with his friends every Friday night, no problem. But he was there with the majority of the time with me because we made this decision to have a baby together, no matter what happened. And, you know, I was lonely and I was sad because I would be sitting there all by myself, nothing to do and no one. And it was terrifying because I was worried all the time about my baby.
0: Right.
3: Thinking, am I doing something that's wrong? I was scared because I didn't know if something happened to me, who was going to be there to help me. But, you know, we came to arrangement because once the baby was born, he wasn't going to be able to go out 3 or 4 times either.
1: Right.
3: So.
1: Right.
0: And it's your turn.
4: The verdict is in. Jury foreman, what are the results?
0: Elise, our audience agreed with you. Brett, you got to stay home. You want to go out one night a week, that's fine. But you can't be going out 3 to 4 times. That's not cool.
5: I mean, one night? I mean, I guess I can sit next to you and tolerate you a little bit more.
1: Yeah, I mean, wow, you know, so tough. Being married and, you know, expected baby on the way, all that, right? Now you got to kill your social calendar. Oh, man. Wow. One night a week out, Anna. That's all he gets.
0: So sad. I don't know how you're going to survive it, Brett. I don't know.
1: Elise, you may get sick of him after a week or two of this, by the way. So you may be like, you know what? We're going back to 2 nights at least. You're going back out. But I think some input from your wife and mom-to-be, I think, would probably be important here. So
5: you're right. You're right.
0: Well, he knows. He's like, I got to say, and you're like, what am I going to do?
1: But,
0: yeah.
1: Well, now you're regulated to stay.
5: You backed me into a corner. Yeah, no, you're absolutely right. I'd be there for you, babe.
0: And Elise, you got to be happy to hear that.
6: I am. I want him to be there, but you're right. I may get sick of him, and then we'll do another talk.
1: See, happened already.
6: Yeah,
1: in this
6: maybe
1: phone
6: I'll
1: call.
6: Just kick him out.
1: See.
0: All right. If you have a problem, too, send an email: couplescore@annaandraven.com.
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3: From the CNYNews.com news desk, I'm Jared Cirillo. The Wall That Heals, a traveling replica of the Vietnam Veterans Memorial, is coming to Oneonta this week. The three-quarter scale wall will be on display at Neowa Park from Thursday through Sunday, admission free. The exhibit bears the names of more than 58,000 service members who died or remain missing from the Vietnam War. A motorcycle escort is scheduled to bring the wall into Oneonta Thursday with a series of events planned throughout a four-day visit. The city of Oneonta also getting more than $430,000 from the state to help identify and replace lead water lines. The funding, part of more than $130 million in grants announced Friday for communities across the state. The money will support projects aimed at protecting drinking water from lead exposure. State officials say lead service lines can be a major source of lead in drinking water. Check out our website, cnynews.com. I'm Jared Cirillo.
4: Here's the Mix 103.9 weatherology forecast for Oneonta. Mainly cloudy skies expected today, with daytime highs approaching 65. Cloudy skies expected tonight, lows level off around 45. Cloudy skies expected tomorrow, high temperatures reach up to 64. Dry with temperatures below average Wednesday and Thursday, and highs from the low 60s to the mid 60s. Taking a look at the extended forecast, 65 Friday, 67 Saturday, and 71 on Sunday. Get weather alerts anytime with your Mix 103.9 app. I'm meteorologist Kara Foster. Currently, it's 53 degrees.
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0: All this week, it's Kids Beat Raven. 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
1: I'll tell you right now, just because you're kids, I'm not taking it easy, Anna. 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
2: Hey, Kaylee, how are you today?
3: I'm good. How are you?
2: Awesome. Are you excited to be one of our kids this week?
3: Yep, I am.
2: All right, so this is when kids go head-to-head against Raven in pop culture trivia. Normally, you have to beat Raven to win the gift card, but I don't subscribe to that when I play with kids because I want all of you guys to like me. So I'm going to give you this gift card no matter what. All the pressure's off. Sound
0: Feels
2: good?
0: Feels like cheating.
3: Yeah, sounds good.
2: All right, but let's play. Can you please ask Raven to leave the room?
3: Raven, leave the room.
0: You got it. Good luck, Kaylee.
2: Kaylee, where are you calling from?
3: Winburn.
2: All right, let's do this. I'm going to ask you these five kids pop culture questions. Get as many as you can correct. Raven will come back in. Okay. He'll get the same questions. Whoever gets the most right wins. Sound good?
3: Yep.
2: Number one, in Super Mario Brothers, what is the name of Mario's dinosaur friend?
3: Yoshi.
2: Number two, what Disney animated movie features the Madrigal family with magical powers living in a

0: magical house?
1: Encanto?
0: And number three, in The Amazing World of Gumball, what kind of animal is Gumball?
2: Gumball.
1: Gumball.
0: Number four, what is Roblox obby?
1: Wait, can you repeat that?
0: What is a Roblox obby?
1: Tower of Hell?
0: Did you say Tower of Hell?
1: Yeah.
0: And number five, what is the name of the girl whose emotions we see in Inside Out?
1: Riley.
0: All right, let me bring Raven back in. How old are you, Kaylee?
1: I'm 14.
0: Oh, nice job. What grade are you in?
1: I'm 9th.
0: That freshman year. Big deal.
1: Yeah.
0: All right.
1: Yeah.
0: 3 out of 5 for Kaylee.
3: All right, pretty good. Not incredible, but not terrible.
0: Number one, in Super Mario Brothers, what is the name of Mario's dinosaur friend?
3: Is that Yoshi?
0: Yoshi is correct.
3: Mm-hmm.
0: Number two, what Disney animated movie features the Madrigal family with magical powers?
3: Is that Encanto?
0: It is.
3: Yeah.
0: Number three, in The Amazing World of Gumball, what kind of animal is Gumball?
3: Gumball's a cat. Here we go.
0: Yeah.
3: I'm on a roll. What do we got?
0: What is a Roblox obby?
3: I don't know. denomination of money.
0: No, it's an obstacle course.
3: Oh.
0: And number five, what is the name of the girl whose emotions we see in Inside Out?
3: Oh, that's, I don't know.
0: It's Riley.
3: Ah!
0: All right, Kaylee, you tied Raven today with 3, but don't worry, you're still going to get that gift card. And thanks so much for being one of our kids this week.
1: Thank you.
3: That might be the best I do all week.
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1: Here's the Mix 103.9 weatherology forecast for Oneonta. Mainly cloudy skies expected today, with daytime highs approaching 65. Cloudy skies expected tonight, lows dip down to about 45. Cloudy skies expected tomorrow, high temperatures reach up to 64. Mid-60s, Wednesday, low-60s, Thursday. A peak at the extended shows, 65, Friday, 67, Saturday, and 71 on Sunday. Get weather alerts anytime with your Mix 103.9 app. I'm meteorologist Kara Foster. 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
1: It really is subjective, but the right and wrong places to get engaged. I think we can, there's two stories that are trending this week about proposals. One, I don't see why the internet's so mad. I think it's okay.
2: Okay.
1: The other, there's something wrong with you. Your marriage is doomed. I don't even know what you're thinking. It's coming up next.
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1: Two proposals that are getting a lot of attention this week, which ultimately leads to the question, what is the worst place to propose to someone?
2: Come on, could it really be that bad?
1: Okay, well, first, always hotly debated is the marathon proposal. Mm. This is the AI internet guy explaining what happened.
4: As Sarah crossed the line, Tom dropped to one knee, ring in hand. But instead of a universal awe, the internet split into two camps. Critics argue Tom stole her moment of athletic triumph. On the other hand, supporters see Tom as a keeper, praising his thoughtful blend of Sarah's passions, running and their relationship.
2: I know my wife, the first thing that she would say is she'd be like, are you kidding me? These are going to be our engagement photos. She'd be so mad. She ran a 5K one time. She got to the end. She was sweaty.
1: I mean, we ran a 5K one time.
2: Oh, my God. Nearly killed us.
1: We almost died.
2: Yeah.
1: Yeah. It was. I mean, it's not really.
2: It's not easy at all.
1: No.
2: Don't let anybody tell you it's easy.
1: But, you know, as I was researching this, every single marathon proposal that happens like this,
2: Everybody
1: is torn on whether or not it's a terrible idea to propose at the end of a marathon.
2: I mean, what a great accomplishment for yourself that you set yourself out to do something that big, right? That grand. Just give me 20 minutes. Give me 20 minutes after. Let me freshen up.
1: Maybe the next day.
2: Get a water.
1: I don't know.
2: After they usually have those beer and food things, you know, that's a fun spot. Okay. Yep.
1: Well, okay. So you can argue back and forth whether or not that's a good place to get engaged, right? But the second proposal, I think we're all going to agree here that this was a wrong moment. A couple was at the diner. Here's the manager explaining what happened to the people's food.
5: Looks like somebody pulled a wad of hair out of their head and placed it right on your plate. That's awful.
1: It is awful. It was so awful that they immediately comped this couple's meal.
2: What nice people.
1: Profusely apologized.
2: Yeah.
1: And then when they left, the manager went to the video, the surveillance cameras, to see what had happened.
6: You'll see this woman reach behind her head. Shortly after, the man with her reaches over and grabs what's there. Fast forward a bit, the man places what was in his hand on his food.
2: Oh, man.
1: What is wrong with people?
2: Just dine and dash if that's really going to be your game, right? just run out the, whoa, what's that? And run out the door.
1: So when does it get weirder? Mm. Right here, Raven.
6: When he checked that surveillance video and found out what actually happened, he ran out the front entrance here to try to catch them as they were leaving, and he came around the corner to an interesting situation.
5: And he was proposing to her on the side steps there, and, you know, I stopped him. I said, look, don't come back here again.
2: Don't come back here. Don't come around these parts again.
1: What a romantic moment. You just pulled the hair out of your head, put it in your boyfriend's food, so you get a comped meal.
2: No, they did it together, though, Anna.
1: But,
2: that's the thing.
1: Oh, so romantic. It's like Bonnie and Clyde.
2: God, I love you.
1: Oh, gosh.
2: They know right at that moment that they were meant to be together. So then he gets down on one knee and asks her to marry him in the alleyway of the diner.
1: Yeah. All right. Worst places that you can get engaged. I would think anywhere where there's dead people. So a funeral? Car accident.
2: Okay. Fair enough. Didn't expect you to go there. I would say this is that, you know what always makes me nervous is when you're like cliffside or near a water spout, right? Yeah. Like cliffside, like you can always drop the ring. That's one thing. And I'm one of those people that when I'm on the top floor of a building, in my head, I'm thinking, what if I fell off?
1: Mm-hmm.
2: What if I, you know? So I don't want to be doing that when I'm trying to propose.
1: So dead people and cliffs, that's our resolution here?
2: Yeah, and like water spouts, you know, like when they got those holes in the reef right there.
1: Geysers.
2: The water comes in, the wave comes in, and people always get washed over those. And all I think is, wow, that hurts.
1: Yeah.
2: Right? Like as you get dragged across the rocks out into the ocean.
1: So anywhere that you can get dragged across the rocks.
2: Yes.
1: Those would fall off a cliff.
2: Those would be my number one rules as far as that would be the tops of my list.
1: Okay, seems fair enough.
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2: Can't beat Raven.
0: Hello, Steve. How are you today?
3: Doing well. How are you?
0: Good. Would you like to play Can't Beat Raven?
3: I would.
0: All right. You are up. Can you please ask Raven to leave the room?
3: Raven, please leave the room.
4: You got it. Good luck, Steve. Here we go. $700.
0: Yeah, like Raven said, we got a lot of cash on the line. That door is going to close, and he's not going to be able to hear us. We're in a soundproof studio. Steve, I'm going to ask you these five pop culture questions. You have 3 seconds to answer each one. I'll bring them back in. Ask them the same questions. Whoever gets the most right wins. Ties go to Raven, okay?
3: Got it.
0: Number one, Teyana Taylor and Euphoria stars Jacob Elordi and Coleman Domingo are among the stars recognized on Vanity Fair's Best Dressed list. Also recognized is the singer of the song Sign of the Times. Who is that?
3: Prince.
0: Number two, a signed piece of artwork stolen from an art gallery 8 years ago has resurfaced after a landlord found it hanging in a vacant apartment. The 1949 print titled Torero is one of just 30 known copies signed by Pablo who?
3: Picasso.
0: Number three, a sequel to How to Lose a Guy in 10 Days is in early development with hopes that Matthew McConaughey will return as Benjamin Barry and the character Andy Anderson will be played by who? Who was that original actress?
3: Isn't it the short little blonde lady?
0: That's time. Number four, I will not accept short little blonde lady. I'm sorry, Steve. Number four, what video game-based horror movie premiered in theaters over the weekend?
3: Resident Evil.
0: Say that again?
3: Resident Evil.
0: You didn't even pause on that one. All right. Number five, what famous historical figure is the subject of the newest season of Netflix's Monster Anthology?
3: Vlad the Impaler.
0: Let me bring Raven back in.
1: Yo.
0: All right. 2 out of 5 for Steve.
1: Bye, Steve. Not too good. Let's see how I do.
0: Number one, Teyana Taylor and Euphoria stars Jacob Elordi and Coleman Domingo are among the stars recognized on Vanity Fair's Best Dressed list this year.
1: Well, they're all extremely good looking.
0: They sure are. Remember when I ran into Coleman Domingo at the airport and I thought he was my friend? I recognized him and I went up. I'm like, hey. And
1: you're
0: I was trying to
1: place
0: him.
1: Never going to see him again.
0: He looked so familiar that I thought it was somebody I knew. And then, like, as I was saying hello to him, he just kept walking by me and wouldn't make eye contact. And I was like, nope, that's somebody famous, you crazy person.
1: What a year he's had, too. Like, it would have been the time to catch him.
0: Gosh. All right. Anyway, also recognized is the singer of the song Sign of the Times. Who's that?
1: Harry Styles.
0: Yes.
1: Yeah, an incredible cover in the Ryan Gosling movie.
0: Number two, a signed piece of artwork was stolen from an art gallery 8 years ago. It has resurfaced after a landlord found it hanging in a vacant apartment.
1: Mm-hmm.
0: The 1949 print titled Torero is just one of the 30 known signed copies by Pablo who?
1: Escobar.
0: No.
1: No, it's Pablo Picasso. I know.
0: Okay. Number three, a sequel to How to Lose a Guy in 10 Days is in early development with hopes that Matthew McConaughey will return as Benjamin Barry and the character Andy Anderson will be played by who?
1: That'd be Kate Hudson. They had great chemistry.
0: Number four.
3: That's who I meant.
0: Yeah, I know. Steve said, what did you say? Short blonde girl. That's unacceptable.
1: Is she short? I don't know how short she is, Steve.
0: I don't know. All right. Number four, what video game-based horror movie premiered in theaters over the weekend?
1: Resident Evil. It looks absolutely fantastic. This is the same guy who did Weapons and Barbarian. If you don't know who this director is, pay attention. They are amazing.
0: Okay, great. Number five, what famous historical figure is the subject of the newest season of Netflix's Monster Anthology?
1: Lizzie Borden.
0: Yes.
1: Can't wait to watch.
0: 5-2 today, Steve. That's going to get you an Ann on Raven t-shirt.
3: This is Steve, and I can't beat Raven.
1: Great job, Steve. Better luck next time. Enjoy that shirt, bro. $800 tomorrow, Anna.
0: Kate Hudson is 5'6" tall. She is not short.
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0: 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Mainly cloudy skies expected today, with daytime highs approaching 65. Cloudy skies expected tonight, lows dip down to about 45. Cloudy skies expected tomorrow, high temperatures reach up to 64. Mid-60s, Wednesday, low 60s, Thursday. A peek at the extended shows, 65 Friday, 67 Saturday, and 71 on Sunday. Get weather alerts anytime with your Mix 103.9 app. I'm meteorologist Kara Foster. 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

0: want you, I need you, oh God. I need these beautiful things that I've got.
1: There was a whole conversation about nutty things that people do on a plane.
2: I mean, those calls just keep coming too.
1: Yeah, and my husband had this guy take a nap on his shoulder during our flight a couple weeks ago, and it was hilarious.
2: This woman got on the plane next to me, and the first thing she did was take her shoes off, and then she walked around the plane with her shoes off. Like, wow.
1: The amount of calls that we received about people taking their shoes off. Wait till you hear this one that we've been waiting to play for you. It's coming up next. And also, if you want to call in early, where should you never take off your shoes?
2: Don't do it.
1: Yes, you can call 1-800-330-9999. Good morning. 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

0: What's up with people taking off their shoes on planes? Mm. Like, it's normal.
1: I get it when people are in tense environments or areas where they're not comfortable. Like, they say that whole kneading thing with your feet is a real thing, right? Like, you put your feet on carpet or whatever, or you knead your feet in the grass. That's one thing. But this lady hopped on. It was the first thing that she did. We hadn't even pushed back from the gate. And then she decided to walk around the plane and go to the restroom. Go to the restroom with your shoes off on a plane. You shouldn't do that.
0: We were talking about weird things that happen to you on a plane. My husband had a guy just eat a mystery bowl of soup and then take a nap on his shoulder. It was so random.
1: So crazy.
0: But then we got this call from Alexa.
2: So I was flying from JFK to Heathrow, and I was on like the aisle that has like two seats. So the person who sat next to me came on the plane. He's wearing linens, long hair, no shoes, no socks. Sat down next to me, get to talking, and he was upset that his trip ended early. Turns out he went to every single Miley Cyrus concert in Europe, and Miley noticed him and got him concert tickets for the U.S. tour. So he was in California and ended up going to her house. And security obviously was like not happy about that, but like invited him in, talked to him, and then like escorted him out.
1: And took
2: tried to go to the concert in New York as the flight was leaving from JFK, and he was obviously very banned from going into any further concerts with her. Needless to say, it was a very long, quiet flight after that.
1: Oh, my gosh. And then you figured out it was Jared Leto. And you were like, what, bro? What is happening?
2: Like, I wish.
1: What a fine line, right? Your number one fan and then your crazy person who showed up at my house.
0: Yeah.
2: Yeah.
1: Brought him inside and talked to him and fingerprinted his butt.
0: I can't believe that you're allowed on a plane without wearing shoes. Like,
1: right.
0: You should initially have to have shoes on.
2: Oh, no, he took them off. He had sandals on.
0: Yeah.
2: But he took them off. No socks, just walking around.
1: I mean, can we agree that if you're walking around in the airport and you've taken your shoes off, security should detain you? All right? Can we just agree on that?
0: There should be at least a line of questioning.
1: Yeah. I mean, Miley Cyrus's people get it. Why don't the airport people get it?
0: Right.
1: I don't know.
0: All right, Roof, we've established that wearing your shoes on a plane is something that most people agree with.
1: It's
0: that
1: a faux pas.
0: You should do that. Yeah.
1: Yeah, you shouldn't do it.
0: Right.
1: Yeah.
0: So we're thinking about it. We're like, there should be rules and regulations. Where should you never take off your shoes? So we asked on social media last night, and Leslie wrote, at church. Who takes off their shoes?
1: I would
0: shoes
1: agree
0: at
1: with
0: church?
1: That one. Yeah.
0: Keep your shoes on at church. Right?
1: I mean, like some of those Catholic, it's really long. I would just say that.
0: So you just take off your shoes?
1: I mean, I think of the floor is cold in the church, so I wouldn't do it. Wouldn't be the choice that I would make. They do have that little padded thing.
0: Crystal wrote in a public splash pad. I mean, for your own health and being sanitary, you should keep your shoes on at the splash pad.
1: But anyway, you're walking around.

0: That doesn't mean you should go roam, though. Like, you stay in your room. That's so you don't fall when you get out of the bed to use the bedpan or go to the bathroom. Like, that's not like you know, licensed to go hiking.
1: All right, 1-800-330-9999. Where should you always, besides a plane, keep your shoes on?
0: Mm.
2: 25 grand
3: in your hand.
1: Here's this hour's code.
0: The code is 543. That's 543.
1: Enter the code through the app. Good luck.
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5: From the CNYNews.com news desk, I'm Jared Cirillo. The Wall That Heals, a traveling replica of the Vietnam Veterans Memorial, is coming to Oneonta this week. The three-quarter scale wall will be on display at Neowa Park from Thursday through Sunday, admission free. The exhibit bears the names of more than 58,000 service members who died or remain missing from the Vietnam War. A motorcycle escort is scheduled to bring the wall into Oneonta Thursday with a series of events planned throughout its four-day visit. The city of Oneonta also getting more than $430,000 from the state to help identify and replace lead water lines. The funding, part of more than $130 million in grants announced Friday for communities across the state. The money will support projects aimed at protecting drinking water from lead exposure. State officials say lead service lines can be a major source of lead in drinking water. Check out our website, cnynews.com. I'm Jared Cirillo.
6: Here's the Mix 103.9 weatherology forecast for Oneonta. Mainly cloudy skies expected today, with daytime highs approaching 65. Cloudy skies expected tonight, lows dip down to about 45. Cloudy skies expected tomorrow, high temperatures reach up to 64. Mid-60s, Wednesday, low 60s, Thursday. A peek at the extended shows, 65 Friday, 67 Saturday, and 71 on Sunday. Get weather alerts anytime with your Mix 103.9 app. I'm meteorologist Kara Foster. 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

0: Susie wrote on our Facebook page at Anna and Raven, the movies. That's a good one. People always take off their shoes in movie theaters.
1: You know what? With the electric like recliner chairs, I might kick off my sneaks.
0: No, I'm not
1: barefoot.
0: No, it's the same thing, Raven. Same thing as being on a plane. You can't take off your shoes.
1: I just want to be honest and candid with people, and I'm thinking that I've done it, so I'm sorry.
0: Oh.
1: It's not like the first thing that I do, but I'll pay attention next time I go and see whether or not I do it.
0: Yeah,
1: I'll try and fight the urge.
0: An overwhelming majority of you that have called in and said, people got to keep their shoes on the plane. It's becoming too normal for people to take off their shoes, and it's weird and gross.
1: I mean, it was like she could not wait to get into her seat and go. Mm. And just because you've had a pedicure doesn't, you know, absolve you.
0: Yeah. So we're asking, where should you always keep your shoes on no matter what? 1-800-330-9999. You're starting your day with Mix 103.9.
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1: It's Anna and Raven.
2: Where should you always keep your shoes on? We were talking about weird things that happen on your plane, your flight. Mm. And so many people called about people taking their shoes off.
1: I got on my last flight and this woman just couldn't wait. It was like a race for her to take her shoes off. And then the thing was, like, it's one thing if you're going to sit there. She got up and started wandering around the plane. Went to the bathroom. No shoes.
2: Oh, my God.
1: What is happening here?
2: We sent producer Sophia around the office to ask.
3: Where do people take off their shoes where they shouldn't?
4: The office.
2: It's true.
1: Yes.
2: I used to have a co-host that used to take off his shoes, and it gave me the ick so badly.
1: Right. You told me about that.
2: He was so weird.
1: Yeah.
2: You just take them off and put them to the side, and I mean, this place is gross and dirty. Nobody cleans in here.
1: Yeah, well, I mean, half the reason it's gross and dirty is because you had some Neanderthal that was in here with his shoes off before.
2: On our Facebook page at Anna and Raven, Rhonda wrote somebody else's house. And ironically, many people wrote other people's house. And I think it depends on the person because some people want you to take off as soon as you walk in.
1: You're asked. That's one thing for sure. In certain cultures, you have to take it off. Come on.
2: Mm-hmm.
3: Where do people take off their shoes that they shouldn't?
5: A restaurant.
2: You ever go in a restaurant when somebody took off their shoes?
1: I can't say that I have.
2: I was with my family in Italy, visiting family, and we went to this restaurant, and I'll never forget it because it was the strangest thing because the people sitting right to the right of me both had their shoes off and were sitting crisscross applesauce in their seats. So they had their feet up in the seat, sitting like that with their legs crossed.
1: Bohemians,
2: with no shoes
1: man. Weirdos.
2: It was a nice restaurant.
1: Yeah.
2: It didn't make any sense.
1: I don't care
2: to me.
1: If it's a dump. I mean, that's just strange to me.
2: Isn't that weird?
1: Yeah, that's weird.
2: Yeah, in a restaurant, you got to keep your shoes on.
1: Yeah, no, I agree.
6: Any public place, a bus, shared cars if you're sharing an Uber, just at home. And it's gross. Feet are gross. You are gross. Keep your shoes on.
1: I don't know about any public place, but if I got into an Uber or a Lyft and anybody was barefoot, yeah, that would be weird for me. If the driver was, if I started taking off my shoes, I would expect him to be like, no, sir, the ride is over.
2: Is it okay if you're in a Waymo by yourself?
1: Well, yeah, there's no witnesses, I guess, but it's equally disgusting.
2: Melissa, where should you always keep your shoes on?
7: Through the produce aisle at the grocery store.
2: But I would say any aisle at the grocery store. Put your shoes on if you're at the grocery store.
7: Any aisle, but that one would be the worst.
1: Yeah.
2: I've been in a few beach towns, and you see a lot of barefoot people.
1: Yeah.
2: And it's just like,
1: Beach towns are different to me, though. I don't know, something about the salt. It's the healing powers of salt, Anna.
2: Not a real thing.
1: I would feel better about that, at the very least.
2: That
1: you know?
2: It's okay in a beach town to
1: I mean, it wouldn't be my preference. I'm just saying is I feel like it would be somewhat better, but
7: I just get squeamish thinking about, bare feet in your food. It's gross.
1: Well, if they were selecting their produce with their bare feet, that'd be one thing.
2: Crystal, where should you always keep your shoes on?
8: Outside. I see way too many people outside with their shoes off.
1: I mean, but people, when they, back in the day, Nike wasn't a company at the dawn of man. So people were walking around barefoot.
2: No, they had on sandals. Everybody.
1: No, they didn't have on sandals.
2: Yes.
1: Moccasins wasn't an invention down there. You think that they had sandals before the wheel?
2: Yeah.
1: I don't know.
2: No, I'm pretty sure they did. It's true, though. If you go to a park, nobody's got shoes on in the grass.
1: It's a park. People are invited to put their feet in the grass there. It's part of the existence, the reason for the park. It's Anna and Raven, Mix 103.9, live online at WSRKFM.com.
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15: Here's the Mix 103.9 weatherology forecast for Oneonta. Mainly cloudy skies expected today, with daytime highs approaching 65. Cloudy skies expected tonight, lows dip down to about 45. Cloudy skies expected tomorrow, high temperatures reach up to 64. Mid-60s, Wednesday, low 60s, Thursday. A peek at the extended shows, 65 Friday, 67 Saturday, and 71 on Sunday. Get weather alerts anytime with your Mix 103.9 app. I'm meteorologist Kara Foster. 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

0: Coming up, it's Pick'em News. Three news stories that are trending right now, but you only get to hear about one, and Raven gets to pick which one it is.
1: Today's choices, tough though. Imagine waking up from surgery with a random Irish accent and you've never been to Ireland, or holding a fake funeral for your boyfriend so his mistress thinks he's dead, or the one video that you have seen all over the news this week, a pet tiger roaming in a residential neighborhood. Which one are you actually going to learn about? That's coming up next.
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0: Three news stories that are trending right now. You only get to hear about one. Raven picks which one it is.
3: It's an awesome responsibility, but I have earned this power over a lifetime of achievement.
0: Okay.
1: Number one, Australian wakes up with Irish accent after surgery. Number two, woman holds fake funeral for boyfriend so mistress thinks he's dead. And number three, pet tiger roams Houston neighborhood.
2: Well, I've heard a lot about the pet tiger, and that story has just got so many legs. I honestly feel like even with all the information that you have on hand, you probably could not explain that to me in that time. Irish and Australian accent, you know, for me over the last few years, my impersonations, they've morphed into one and the same anyways.
0: Your accents are terrible.
2: Yeah. So yep. I'm going to go with the fake funeral. Sounds like a decent story I'd like to hear about.
0: All right. So Thea Loveridge claims that she held a fake funeral for her ex-boyfriend so his mistress would think that he was dead. Here she is explaining what happened.
4: I found out that he was cheating on me the whole time I was pregnant with his ex-girlfriend, and he ended up going to jail shortly after. She was messaging him trying to figure out where he was, like all confused why he wasn't talking to her. So I messaged her and told her that he was dead.
0: Yep.
2: It seems cruel. But if you're running around and you got a scandalous cheating thing going on and you are the other woman, you kind of deserve what you get, don't you?
0: You know, I know I shouldn't say this because I know everybody's situation is different.
2: Oh, boy.
1: But you got a baby on the way with a guy that's going to jail. He's not your husband. He's just your boyfriend. And now you find out that the mistress is still in the picture. Maybe you go. Maybe you decide that's the end of it. But no.
2: Well, sure. Right. I mean, that would probably be the end of it. But if you plan on keeping the child, I mean, at some point, you're going to want that guy to pay his due, right?
1: Well, yeah. But do you go as far to do this?
2: Oh, I'd bury him.
4: And we had a fake funeral and everything.
0: Yeah.
4: And it's been 3 years and she still thinks he's dead. And she posts little tributes every year on her Facebook page to the love of her life.
0: Good. Now...
2: Now that's evil. That's a little evil. But still, I really, really, really want to know what the fake funeral really entailed.
1: Well, that's what I
2: want to know.
1: Funerals are a lot of money.
2: Right.
1: Like, so I'm thinking, I'm like, well, it obviously wasn't open casket because there's no body. What did they do? They just put a picture of him up there? How did he die?
2: I like to think her and her sister went into like a wake and like just snapped some photos of themselves standing
0: selfies.
2: Over somebody else. Standing over somebody else's box, right? And they were like, it was a terrible day.
1: If you were going to tell a mistress.
2: Yeah.
1: Why?
2: I'd already be dead. Are you kidding me?
1: Yeah.
2: Just fill in the rest of that sentence right there. All right.
1: How did you die?
2: You've met my wife. She either hit me with a truck or exploded me or something.
1: Here's the situation, Raven.
2: Yeah.
1: Follow closely.
2: Yeah.
1: Right?
2: Okay.
1: You have been cheating on your wife, Alicia.
2: Oh, my God.
1: She finds out.
2: Yeah.
1: That there's a mistress.
2: Right.
1: Now you go to jail for something shady that you did. She's going to throw a fake funeral to get rid of this mistress.
2: Yeah.
1: How did you die, according to Alicia?
2: A jousting incident.
1: Oh,
2: or
1: no.
2: Something terrible. Something terrible, tragic, medieval, and definitely involves me being impaled on something.
1: No, you got eaten by a bear.
2: Well,
1: that's what happened.
2: Also a possibility, I suppose.
1: You were out in the wilderness, and out came a bear.
2: Yes.
1: And ripped you to shreds.
2: I'm unbelievably uncomfortable, made so by every bit of this conversation.
1: Uh-huh, yep. I figured. It's Anna and Raven.
2: Anytime, anywhere, any device. 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

0: we have an office kitchen here, and one of our coworkers was in there. And the thing he said that he was washing and the way he said it made me like stop in my tracks, because I'm like, that can't be normal. 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But what's the thing you never wash? 1-800-330-9999. It's coming up.
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2: You know, at first I thought it was gross, but then I started thinking about it and I'm like, are they right? And then I thought I was losing my mind.
3: No. It's gross.
2: Is it?
3: Yeah.
2: Okay. What's the thing that you never wash, you never fully wash? 1-800-330-9999. So on Friday, after the show, I'm in our kitchen. We have a kitchen here at the studios. And one of our coworkers that I've decided to remain nameless so that I don't publicly humiliate them was rinsing out their coffee cup in the sink, right? Now, we have here, like, you know, palm olive so you can wash your stuff. But I don't wash things here either. I rinse it out and then I bring it home because I don't know. For some reason in my head, I feel like when you wash things at work, it never really gets washed all the way.
3: Well, I mean, who knows how long that sponge has been there.
2: It's, yeah, exactly.
3: Right? Sitting up on the sink, right? It's gross.
2: Yeah, so I see my coworker and what she does is she takes it, she rinses it out, she dumps it out. And I'm like waiting to do the exact same thing. And I was like, oh my gosh, you're like me. Like, I never like to really wash anything here because I think that, you know, it doesn't get clean. And she says, no. I don't believe in like using soap in my water, in my coffee cup, because I think it preserves the taste. And I was like,
3: meaning that the next cup of coffee she has, she's going to taste soap?
2: No. She thinks that it ruins it. And she thinks that it adds flavor. That because it's been used, like the coffee somehow becomes ingrained in the cup.
3: Like a skillet.
2: I guess.
3: Right. Like something that you're frying eggs or bacon in.
2: I was like, so you never use soap to wash your, like you don't put it in the dishwasher like every day, like when you get home or, and she was like, no, it stays here. I just rinse it out with some water and then I put it back on my desk. And I was like, oh, that's so cool.
3: Then you're thinking to yourself,
2: ew,
3: dirty. The fact that it never gets washed and stays here just sitting on that desk. I mean, I know people aren't supposed to go in the cubicle, but they do dust in this building. They do vacuum in this building. They do things. There's things floating around in the air.
2: Well, I just like kept thinking, it's like, how can you fully get your lipstick off of it? How do you fully get
3: anything
2: your,
3: like
2: your
3: that.
2: Mouth germs off of it? And don't get me wrong, I do gross things all the time. And like, the more I think about it, I'm like, oh, I'm kind of nasty myself in a lot of ways. But I was like, at least I wash my coffee cup. I bring it home. I take this cup comes home with me every day and I wash it.
3: You know what? My cups, I don't even put them in the dishwasher. My wife puts hers in the dishwasher. Yeah. I don't even do that. I wash them all by hand every time because I don't want to taste anything whatsoever in there. And I don't want to ever taste my water and be like, that doesn't taste right. And then wonder about what it is. Because sometimes, you know, you take a sip of something, it just doesn't taste the way that you remember it the day before.
2: Well, I will say that sometimes when you put things in the dishwasher and it comes out, it does have that dishwasher taste to it.
3: Sure.
2: But isn't that part of like being clean?
3: Right. Is the dishwasher taste actually the indication that, wait, this is sanitary. This is something you should be drinking from.
2: But then I was thinking about it and I was like, well, I mean, there's a lot of things that I never wash. No. And I started thinking, every Christmas, I bust out my pizzelle maker. I make pizzelles for Christmas. It's like the cookie I make. Mm-hmm. And what it is, if you're not familiar, it's an Italian cookie that looks like a snowflake. And it's an iron that you buy. And you like you basically flat iron these cookies.
3: Right.
2: And they're delicious. And I have never washed. I wipe it down with a damp cloth. I've never washed it. I've never put soap on that iron ever for my pizzelles. Never once.
3: A lot of items, they tell you that actually you don't need any soap or anything like that. I'm not sure if that's one of them. But
2: what makes you gross? What's the thing that you never, ever wash? 1-800-330-9999.
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15: Here's the Mix 103.9 weatherology forecast for Oneonta. Mainly cloudy skies expected today with daytime highs approaching 65. Cloudy skies expected tonight, lows dip down to about 45. Cloudy skies expected tomorrow, high temperatures reach up to 64. Mid-60s, Wednesday, low 60s, Thursday. A peek at the extended shows, 65 Friday, 67 Saturday, and 71 on Sunday. Get weather alerts anytime with your Mix 103.9 app. I'm meteorologist Kara Foster. 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

0: There was a whole conversation about nutty things that people do on a plane.
1: I mean, those calls just keep coming too.
0: Yeah, and my husband had this guy take a nap on his shoulder during our flight a couple weeks ago, and it was hilarious.
1: This woman got on the plane next to me, and the first thing she did was take her shoes off, and then she walked around the plane with her shoes off. Like, wow.
0: The amount of calls that we received about people taking their shoes off. Wait till you hear this one that we've been waiting to play for you. It's coming up next. And also, if you want to call in early, where should you never take off your shoes?
1: Don't do it.
0: Yes, you can call 1-800-330-9999. Good morning.
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0: What's that thing you never wash? 1-800-330-9999. We have a coworker that never uses soap to wash their coffee mug, just rinses it out with water, says it makes the coffee taste better. It's gross.
1: Yeah, it's a little bit weird. You know what I've been doing is over the last couple weeks, I've had to do that nasal rinse thing after I had that sinus procedure.
0: Yeah.
1: And you're supposed to rinse that out and wash that thing every time. I haven't been.
0: The neti pot?
1: Yeah.
0: Ew.
1: No, I drain it out.
0: Oh, my gosh.
1: Sit it on the thing upside down and then hope I don't get a brain-eating amoeba.
0: Look inside. That'll change your mind. That mold grows fast.
1: Oh.
0: Hi, it's Yana and Raven. What don't you wash?
2: Hey, how you doing, guys? I do not. I have a couple of beer pint glasses that I do not wash. I just rinse them out because they say it messes with the suds.
1: So I have a mug at a local bar in my town. And, you know, I mean, they wash it, but they wash it like bar wash it, right? So they dip it in some water. They shake it around and then dip it in some other water. And I've looked in the bottom of my beer mug before, and I'm pretty sure there's mold in there.
0: Ew.
1: But because it's an old mug and it's like coated in this ceramic, you can't tell if it's like something that's, you know, kiln burnt in there or if it's actually like something growing at the bottom of the mug. I always say I'm going to take it home, wash it myself. I never do.
0: Wait, your dirty
2: mug. You're probably getting a good head on your beer.
0: Mm. Oh, all right. That's
1: I am.
0: Yeah, it's a fantastic head on your
1: beer. Is that the mold? Am I thanking the mold for that? Thank you, mold.
0: You're getting superpowers from the mold in your beer mug.
2: It's a give and take.
0: Yeah.
2: Uh-huh. It's a give and take.
1: Right.
0: Hi, it's Anna and Raven. What don't you wash?
3: I never wash my shower curtains. I figure I can use them until the wheels fall off. I wait until they get just a little bit of mold, and then I throw them away at that point and grab a new one.
1: I support that.
0: Uh-huh.
1: I feel like washing shower curtains is from like the 50s. I feel like that is over. On the other hand, you know what's going to happen is it's always that time when you're busted broke or you ain't got the time to even run to the store or whatever. That's when the liner starts blacking up. And now all of a sudden mom got sick or you got a friend that came into town surprisingly or whatever. And you got this nasty shower liner.
0: I feel like the quality of shower liners has really, really improved over the last decade. Because I remember that there was a time where I would have to replace it all the time because it would get grungy and yellow and gross. I don't even remember the last time I replaced my shower curtain or my shower liner.
1: You have a cleaning service. They're replacing your shower curtain.
0: No, they're
1: for
0: not.
1: You.
0: Absolutely not.
1: No?
0: No, of course not.
1: Now maybe your water's just radioactive. Ann and Raven, what don't you ever wash?
4: My Brita filter. I don't remember the last time that I've done that. I mean, it self-cleans, right? It's a filter, so it's designed. And I changed the filter out, but just the container itself, I imagine it has to be clean, right?
1: You know what? I think you're right. I think this is one of those things that people seldom wash. Because it's always, you're always in the process of just filling it. And every time you look at it and think about washing it, you're like, no. I got one more clean one in here. I'm just going to fill it, stick it right back in the fridge. I think you might be right.
0: My water bottle is so nasty. Like, I'm looking at it right now, and I wash it. Like, once a week, I'll wash it. But if you look at the top, Raven, just look at it. Just
1: Why
0: look.
1: Don't you wash it more than once
0: because
1: a week?
0: Because I just fill it up and I drink. I fill it up and I drink.
1: You feel like it tastes better that way?
0: No, I don't even realize it because it's constantly just full and I'm drinking. But then every once in a while, just look.
1: Ugh.
0: I know.
1: Like, wash your smeg off of your cup.
0: It's got like red lipstick stains.
1: It's gross.
0: It's all like green around the edges.
1: I think you can get a fingerprint off of the oil that's on that thing right now.
0: I do believe it makes me superhuman and it builds my immunity so that I can't get diseases.
1: I'm not sure that's how that works.
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1: Hey, happy Monday. It's Deanna. Thanks for spending your work day with us. Now, would you ever make a dinner reservation for just yourself? Because more people are doing it. Reservations for one have jumped by 22%. I will tell you, I love going to the movies alone. Eating alone is one I just haven't gotten to yet, but I am obsessed. Have you seen those Instagram reels of people that go to dinner alone? They're like, hey, it's my birthday. I'm going to take myself out for a fancy dinner, or I'm going to go to brunch alone. I love those videos. Do you dine alone? Someday I will. I got to work up to it. 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
7: Here's the Mix 103.9 weatherology forecast for Oneonta. Mainly cloudy skies expected today, with daytime highs approaching 65. Cloudy skies expected tonight, lows dip down to about 45. Cloudy skies expected tomorrow, high temperatures reach up to 64. Mid-60s, Wednesday, low 60s, Thursday. A peek at the extended shows, 65 Friday, 67 Saturday, and 71 on Sunday. Get weather alerts anytime with your Mix 103.9 app. I'm meteorologist Kara Foster. 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
22: Here's the Mix 103.9 weatherology forecast for Oneonta. Mainly cloudy skies expected today, with daytime highs approaching 65. Cloudy skies expected tonight, lows dip down to about 45. Cloudy skies expected. Tomorrow, high temperatures reach up to 64. Mid-60s. Wednesday, low 60s. Thursday. A peek at the extended shows. 65 Friday, 67 Saturday, and 71 on Sunday. Get weather alerts anytime with your Mix 103.9 app. I'm meteorologist Kara Foster. 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

0: happy Monday. It's Deanna. Thanks for spending your work day with me. Well, there is a new trend taking off on college campuses. A wellness darty. Yeah, forget about those wild parties, because now darties, which is a daytime party, are taking off. This is where people get together, do Pilates, yoga, maybe do a group run and a cold plunge afterwards and drink matchas and coffee and smoothies. I think this sounds so fun. I have seen parties like this take off on social media. What do you think? I think this is a great option, a daytime party called a wellness darty.
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4: Here's the Mix 103.9 weatherology forecast for Oneonta. Mainly cloudy skies expected today with daytime highs approaching 65. Cloudy skies expected tonight, lows dip down to about 45. Cloudy skies expected tomorrow, high temperatures reach up to 64. Mid-60s, Wednesday, low 60s, Thursday. A peek at the extended shows, 65 Friday, 67 Saturday, and 71 on Sunday. Get weather alerts anytime with your Mix 103.9 app. I'm meteorologist Kara Foster. 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
6: Here's the Mix 103.9 weatherology forecast for Oneonta. Mainly cloudy skies expected today, with daytime highs approaching 65. Cloudy skies expected tonight, lows dip down to about 45. Cloudy skies expected. Tomorrow, high temperatures reach up to 64. Mid-60s, Wednesday, low 60s, Thursday. A peek at the extended shows, 65, Friday, 67, Saturday, and 71 on Sunday. Get weather alerts anytime with your Mix 103.9 app. I'm meteorologist Kara Foster. 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

0: hooked up with these once-in-a-lifetime experiences. Lauren Page, she's on her way to the Bay to see Bruno Mars in concert with her son.
1: My son is like a Bruno Mars super fan. 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Thank you so much.
0: Have so much fun. 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

0: 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It was, well, it was the same as now. We just had crappier phones. It's another 2K anthem
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0: would you say that you enjoy your own company? It's Deanna. So there is a new trend that's taking off, and it's dining solo. More people are making a reservation just for themselves. In fact, solo reservations to eat out have jumped by 22%. Now, I love going to the movies by myself, but eating alone, that is one that I just have not conquered yet, but I hope to one day. And this actually gives me hope that, yes, I can do it and no one's going to stare at me. Now, do you dine alone? Let me know. Leave me a message right on our station app. I will say I love watching those Instagram reels of people that take themselves out on solo dinner dates. Those are my favorite.
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9: Here's the Mix 103.9 weatherology forecast for Oneonta. Cloudy skies with a few peaks of sun this afternoon, with daytime highs approaching 65. Cloudy skies expected tonight, lows level off around 45. High temperatures reach up to 64. Tomorrow, cloudy skies expected. A blend of clouds and sun and dry Wednesday and Thursday, with highs in the mid-60s. Looking further out, 64 Friday, 63 Saturday, and 67 on Sunday. Get weather alerts anytime with your Mix 103.9 app. I'm meteorologist Kara Foster. Currently 63.
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31: Here's the Mix 103.9 weatherology forecast for Oneonta. Cloudy skies with a few peaks of sun this afternoon, with daytime highs approaching 65. Cloudy skies expected tonight, lows level off around 45. High temperatures reach up to 64. Tomorrow, cloudy skies expected. A blend of clouds and sun and dry Wednesday and Thursday, with highs in the mid-60s. Looking further out, 64 Friday, 63 Saturday, and 67 on Sunday. Get weather alerts anytime with your Mix 103.9 app. I'm meteorologist Kara Foster. Currently 63.
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When you think of the college experience, you usually think wild parties and, well, things are changing these days. And I think it's great. This sounds like an awesome thing that's taking over college campuses and beyond. We'll talk about it in 10 minutes.

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0: Happy Monday. We appreciate you spending your work day with us. It's Deanna. So usually when you think about the college experience, you think of wild parties, but things are changing. There's a new trend on college campuses. Wellness darties. A wellness darty, not a party. A darty is a daytime party where people get together and do Pilates, yoga. Maybe they do a group run, and then afterwards they do a cold plunge and drink matcha and coffee and smoothies. I think this sounds so fun. I really like this idea. Of course, maybe, you know, you still got that wild party here and there, but daytime darties are taking over. And I think this is a trend that's catching on. I have seen this on social media. Would you go to a wellness darty?
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16: Here is the Mix 103.9 weatherology forecast for Oneonta. Sunshine mixed with clouds at times this afternoon, with daytime highs approaching 65. Lows level off around 44. Tonight, overcast. Highs around 66. Tomorrow, cloudy skies expected. Partly cloudy skies and dry Wednesday and Thursday, with highs in the mid-60s. Taking a look at the extended forecast, 64 Friday, 63 Saturday, and 67 on Sunday. Get weather alerts anytime with your Mix 103.9 app. I'm meteorologist Kara Foster. Currently, 63.
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1: Here is the Mix 103.9 weatherology forecast for Oneonta. Sunshine mixed with clouds at times this afternoon, with daytime highs approaching 65. Lows level off around 44. Tonight, overcast. Highs around 66. Tomorrow, cloudy skies expected. Partly cloudy skies and dry Wednesday and Thursday, with highs in the mid-60s. Taking a look at the extended forecast, 64 Friday, 63 Saturday, and 67 on Sunday. Get weather alerts anytime with your Mix 103.9 app. I'm meteorologist Kara Foster. Currently, 63.
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6: Here is the Mix 103.9 weatherology forecast for Oneonta. Sunshine mixed with clouds at times this afternoon, with daytime highs approaching 65. Lows level off around 44. Tonight, overcast. Highs around 66. Tomorrow, cloudy skies expected. Partly cloudy skies and dry Wednesday and Thursday, with highs in the mid-60s. Taking a look at the extended forecast, 64 Friday, 63 Saturday, and 67 on Sunday. Get weather alerts anytime with your Mix 103.9 app. I'm meteorologist Kara Foster. 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
26: Here is the Mix 103.9 weatherology forecast for Oneonta. Sunshine mixed with clouds at times this afternoon, with daytime highs approaching 65. Lows level off around 44. Tonight, overcast. Highs around 66. Tomorrow, cloudy skies expected. Partly cloudy skies and dry Wednesday and Thursday, with highs in the mid-60s. Taking a look at the extended forecast, 64 Friday, 63 Saturday, and 67 on Sunday. Get weather alerts anytime with your Mix 103.9 app. I'm meteorologist Kara Foster. Right now, 62.
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Keyword is thought, though. We'll talk about what actually happened coming up in 10 minutes.

0: Don't forget, you can win 25 grand coming up just after 4 o'clock. Now, there's a story about beachgoers in England calling police because they thought they had found a human kneecap washed up on shore.
1: What?
0: And they were like, excuse me. So they marked it so the police knew where it was, called police. Police came, investigated. Turns out, it was just something called a sea potato.
1: A sea potato? I've never heard of that.
0: Yeah, so it's a part of the sea urchin family. Let me look up sea potato quick for you. But I think it's hilarious that someone, here you go, that someone got up close to it and still thought it was a kneecap.
1: It looks like a flat baseball or softball.
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5: Here is the Mix 103.9 weatherology forecast for Oneonta. Sunshine mixed with clouds at times this afternoon, with daytime highs approaching 65. Lows level off around 44. Tonight, overcast. Highs around 66. Tomorrow, cloudy skies expected. Partly cloudy skies and dry Wednesday and Thursday, with highs in the mid-60s. Taking a look at the extended forecast, 64 Friday, 63 Saturday, and 67 on Sunday. Get weather alerts anytime with your Mix 103.9 app. I'm meteorologist Kara Foster. Currently, 64.
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7: They say the holy water's watered down, and this town's lost its faith. 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
21: Here is the Mix 103.9 weatherology forecast for Oneonta. Sunshine mixed with clouds at times this afternoon, with daytime highs approaching 65. Lows level off around 44. Tonight, overcast. Highs around 66. Tomorrow, cloudy skies expected. Partly cloudy skies and dry Wednesday and Thursday, with highs in the mid-60s. Taking a look at the extended forecast, 64 Friday, 63 Saturday, and 67 on Sunday. Get weather alerts anytime with your Mix 103.9 app. I'm meteorologist Kara Foster. Currently 64.
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0: 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Oh my God.

0: 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It was, well, it was the same as now. We just had crappier phones. It's another 2K anthem
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1: All right, if you know, you know.
0: Uh-huh, yeah, okay. That's it. Yeah. And goated.
1: Goated just means like the best, right? Like,
0: yeah, you're great. Greatest of all time. I mean, goat stands for greatest of all time. Yeah. So if you're goated, then like you're amazing. Lost in the sauce is now in the dictionary.
1: What? That sounds like something my mom would say.
0: Dude,
1: like bomb.com.
0: I say lost in the sauce every once in a while. And it's just like when you're confused.

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1: Yeah. Okay. All right. That does sound like an old lady term.
0: And Rickroll is also now in the dictionary.
1: Whoa, like 15 years too late on that one.
0: I know.
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2: Here is the Mix 103.9 weatherology forecast for Oneonta. Cloudy skies expected tonight with a low of 44. Daytime highs approaching 66. Tomorrow, cloudy skies with a few peaks of sun. Partly cloudy tomorrow night, lows dip down to about 43. Partly cloudy skies and dry Wednesday and Thursday with highs in the mid-60s. Looking at the long range, 65 Friday, 66 Saturday, and 69 on Sunday. Get weather alerts anytime with your Mix 103.9 app. I'm meteorologist Kara Foster. 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

Stalker In-Law, starring Ariana Grande, coming out November 25th. Super excited to check it out because the trailer looks super funny. Here she is with Hate That I Made You Love Me.

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26: Here is the Mix 103.9 weatherology forecast for Oneonta. Cloudy skies expected tonight with a low of 44. Daytime highs approaching 66. Tomorrow, cloudy skies with a few peaks of sun. Partly cloudy tomorrow night, lows dip down to about 43. Partly cloudy skies and dry Wednesday and Thursday with highs in the mid-60s. Looking at the long range, 65 Friday, 66 Saturday, and 69 on Sunday. Get weather alerts anytime with your Mix 103.9 app. I'm meteorologist Kara Foster. Currently 65.
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1: Oh, I didn't know that. 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

0: It's Carly and Duncan. This is your last chance of the day to win $25,000. And we've got 25 grand fan, Macy, to give out the code.
1: Hey, this is Macy. This hour's code is 457. That's 457.
0: You heard her. 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Next shot is 8 o'clock tomorrow morning.

0: 10 songs in a row. Thanks for hanging out during your drive home. We are going to be getting into cold and flu season here soon.
1: Boo.
0: And doctors are out with the perfect time to get your flu and COVID shots. We will talk about that coming up in 10 minutes.

0: season is coming.
1: Yep.
0: So doctors have a tip on when it's the best time to get your flu shot. This would be the same as your COVID shot, too, because flu and COVID season definitely go hand in hand.
1: Yeah, I feel like they push it pretty early.
0: Yeah, so they're saying that the best time, doctors are saying the best time to get your flu and COVID vaccines are in September through October.
1: Okay.
0: They say that's the ideal window because it takes about 2 weeks for the protection to fully build in your body and your body to fully be like, okay, we're ready.
1: Yeah.
0: And then when the crap really starts to kick in like November, December, especially when people go home for the holidays and everything like that.
1: You're good to go. You're covered.
0: Then you're good to go.
1: Yeah.
0: So this month through October is the doctors are saying is the perfect time to get your flu and COVID vaccines.

0: drop dead.
1: You may have heard by now we have $25,000 to give away. So we caught up with Christy on what she would do with that money.
2: I would do a stay-at-home vacation and just shop on Amazon all day.
1: I love that. 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

0: Dominic Fike has got a new album coming out. It's called How to Quit Smoking.
1: Okay, I like that title.
0: Coming out on October 9th. Here he is with his trending track, Baby Doll.

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2: They say the holy water's watered down, and this town's lost its faith. Our colors will fade eventually, so if our time is running out, day after day, we'll make the mundane a masterpiece. Oh my, my, oh my, my love, I take one look at you, you're taking me out.

0: Okay, I get it. People love candy corn. So we've got chats coming in. I asked earlier, does anyone actually like candy corn? Jessica said, it's so good. We got a chat from Debbie and Tammy that they love candy corn. Okay, but then the follow-up question that I have, would you wear candy corn as a perfume? Duncan's got a story saying that there's candy corn perfume now.
1: It's called Ode to Candy Corn. I can't even think off the top of my head what candy corn smells like.
0: Sugar. It smells like, just like straight that, sugar.
1: Yeah, like I can, in my mouth, I can feel the texture of it.
0: Now smell that. So why would you want to smell like that?
1: This is available online September 22nd through October 1st. $22 a bottle.
0: I mean, that's not awful for perfume, but for a gag perfume, no. No, you'd only get this as a joke.
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3: Here is the Mix 103.9 weatherology forecast for Oneonta. Cloudy skies expected tonight with a low of 44. Daytime highs approaching 66. Tomorrow, cloudy skies with a few peaks of sun. Partly cloudy tomorrow night, lows dip down to about 43. Partly cloudy skies and dry Wednesday and Thursday with highs in the mid-60s. Looking at the long range, 65 Friday, 66 Saturday, and 69 on Sunday. Get weather alerts anytime with your Mix 103.9 app. I'm meteorologist Kara Foster. Right now, it's 61 degrees.
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16: Here is the Mix 103.9 weatherology forecast for Oneonta. Cloudy skies expected tonight with a low of 44. Daytime highs approaching 66. Tomorrow, cloudy skies with a few peaks of sun. Partly cloudy tomorrow night, lows dip down to about 43. Partly cloudy skies and dry Wednesday and Thursday with highs in the mid-60s. Looking at the long range, 65 Friday, 66 Saturday, and 69 on Sunday. Get weather alerts anytime with your Mix 103.9 app. I'm meteorologist Kara Foster. Right now, it's 61 degrees.

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0: 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All systems are go. 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
3: 3.
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5: Lauren Snappin, Donnie Meacham. Y'all, does anybody here know what a pick-me girl is? Donnie, yeah. Have you ever heard of a pick-me girl?
6: It's the one that's like, pick-me. I always want to be pick-me.
5: Okay, I didn't know what that was until this week. Like, this is like a cool word that like the teenagers and the youths are throwing around that I'm going to start implementing into my conversation. So, like, pick-me.
6: Yeah, but I don't think it's like a positive thing, right? It's like you're the pick-me girl. It means you're just like, you want everybody to love you. You want to be like the center of attention all the time. You need, like, you're insecure. Like, that's what I always think of when I think of the pick-me girl.
5: Actually, I'm really glad that you just dropped that knowledge on me because I wasn't really sure how to use it in context. So I was just going to throw it out like a new, like, you know when you're a toddler and you like learn a new word?
6: Mm-hmm.
5: Yeah, I was just gonna implement it and see where it stuck, but now I'm not gonna do that anymore. Don't be a pick me girl. I thought we wanted to be that. We don't want to be that, ladies. No, we don't want to be a pick me girl.
6: No, be a pop crush girl.
5: Yeah. Oh my God, that sounded like a goblin. Yeah. Come from out from underneath the bridge. What?

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3: No, why?
1: Yeah, it's gross. I'm going to tell you why. It is. I'm going to tell you why. You give me like just a few minutes. We're coming at you next.
0: All right. 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
3: 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That's the sound of your life. Perfectly imperfect. Beating in rhythm to the world you've created. But every time you drive after drinking, the music gets drowned out. Your life sounds pretty great. Don't let a buzz ruin it. Buzz driving is drunk driving. Don't drive buzzed. 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
4: Here is the Mix 103.9 weatherology forecast for Oneonta. Cloudy skies expected tonight with a low of 44. Daytime highs approaching 66. Tomorrow, cloudy skies with a few peaks of sun. Partly cloudy tomorrow night, lows dip down to about 43. Partly cloudy skies and dry Wednesday and Thursday with highs in the mid-60s. Looking at the long range, 65 Friday, 66 Saturday, and 69 on Sunday. Get weather alerts anytime with your Mix 103.9 app. I'm meteorologist Kara Foster. Currently, it's 60 degrees.
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0: Pop Crush Nights.
1: Donnie. You know that I love to come to you with some disgusting news and remind you why you're a human that is nasty.
2: I'm a nasty human. You know what? I'm proud of it. I have the trophy. I have the certificate. I have the trauma.
1: Oh, gosh. All right. Well, you sleep in the nude. I just want everyone to know Donnie likes to sleep naked. And here's why you should not be sleeping in the buff, my friend.
2: Why?
1: Apparently, every single human farts in our sleep.
2: Good.
1: And those fart particles get stuck in our sheets.
2: Perfect.
1: And then they rub all over your body.
2: Good. A little ambiance for the room. Let's have a little... You know what? Who cares? Sleep in the nude, folks. Let it out. What are you going to do? Trap it in your underwear? Where's it going then? It's rubbing against you all night. No, ma'am. Let it go. Let it out.
1: Also, the next time I leave the bathroom, I'm going to tell everybody that I just left a little ambiance in there for them.
2: Ambiance for you.
1: Genius.

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1: Did you see the video of the man who makes elaborate meals inside of like hotel bathrooms? I mean, his culinary skills are like next level. I mean, we're talking small spaces. So small, in fact, that he recently got in trouble because he decided to make garlic shrimp on an airplane in the bathroom.
2: What?
1: I know, I know.
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1: Garlic shrimp from what, barf bag to doggy bag? Bring me some garlic shrimp the next time I'm on this flight, no?
2: Did he clean the toilet first? Or this high sink?
1: Wow.
2: I'm unaware.
1: Don't use that on board water. That's pretty gross. Yeah.
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19: Here is the Mix 103.9 weatherology forecast for Oneonta. Cloudy skies expected tonight with a low of 44. Daytime highs approaching 66. Tomorrow, cloudy skies with a few peaks of sun. Partly cloudy tomorrow night. Lows dip down to about 43. Partly cloudy skies and dry Wednesday and Thursday with highs in the mid-60s. Looking at the long range, 65 Friday, 66 Saturday, and 69 on Sunday. Get weather alerts anytime with your Mix 103.9 app. I'm meteorologist Kara Foster. Currently, it's 60 degrees.
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